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1: Stardate May 17th. Many astronomical discoveries have come in stages, a series of aha moments where we learn more about the nature of an object. A good example is Messier 13, the Great Hercules Cluster. Under especially dark skies, it's just visible to the unaided eye, so people have known about it forever. It looks like a faint, hazy star. But during the 1700s, the cluster was discovered several times. The first discovery was made by Edmund Halley. Using a small telescope, he came across it in 1714. He described it as a little patch. Charles Messier saw it a half century later. He described it as round, beautiful, and brilliant. But, he wrote, I am sure it doesn't contain any star. He made it the 13th object in his catalog. In 1779, though, William Herschel contradicted Messier. M13 is a most beautiful cluster of stars, he wrote. Many other discoveries have followed. They've told us that M13 contains hundreds of thousands of stars packed into a tight ball. And the cluster is ancient, 12 billion years old or older. Messier 13 is 25,000 light years away. In early evening, look in the east-northeast for the Keystone of Hercules, a lopsided square of stars. M13 is between the two stars at the top of that pattern, a bit closer to the one on the left, a giant cluster that's still producing amazing discoveries. For May 17th, that's Stardate, a production of the University of Texas McDonald Observatory. I'm Billy Henry.
2: I'm Samantha Smith with your

Sunday evening forecast. Tonight we'll have a low near 75 degrees and a 20% chance of showers and thunderstorms. South wind gusts will blow as high as 30 miles per hour. For your Monday, you can expect a high near 91 and we'll still have that 20% chance of rain. Those south wind gusts will blow as high as 35 miles per hour.

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1: Before I went to culinary school, I worked in corporate America 20 plus years as a single mom raising two daughters, and I cooked most of our dinners during the week. I'm Chef Sandra with a savory moment. Gathering at the home table every evening was the only way I could make sense of my life as a single parent. It was how we did life together, except Thursdays. That was our one night out, and it was always pizza. I was a busy single mom with children who were passionate about their individual extracurricular pursuits. The violin enchanted the heart of my oldest daughter, and the world of club soccer captivated my youngest daughter. I learned a lot in culinary school, but the most important insight I had was that with just a modest amount of knowledge and skill, anyone can produce delicious, satisfying meals that will have your family and friends begging for a second helping. This is not about learning to cook a duck l'orange on a weeknight, nor is it intended to create a foodie culture of one-upmanship. It's about simple food made from fresh ingredients. It doesn't have to be elaborate or complicated to be delicious. With fresh food on hand, you can craft a satisfying meal that is easy on the pocketbook and time bank while making major deposits in the health bank. And most importantly, sharing a homemade meal means building community at the table. Without ingredients on hand, cooking is impossible. So pay as much attention to keeping a well-stocked refrigerator and pantry of essential items as you do on the date and time of the next episode of your favorite television show. Remember the movie Ratatouille? It's a must-see. In that delightful animated movie, the character Chef Gusto gave some advice to Remy, a rat who dreamed of cooking. That advice was this: anyone can cook, even a rat, and it's true. Make a commitment to cooking today and change your life. 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
2: For your Sunday evening, you can expect a low near 75 degrees and a 20% chance of showers and thunderstorms. South winds will blow around 15 to 20 miles per hour, with gusts as high as 30 miles per hour.

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0: 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KEOM is known for entertaining and informing the community. 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A great example is our syndicated feature, Medical Discovery News, where Professors David Neisel and Norbert Herzog bring biomedical news from days of old and discoveries that are happening today that will change the medical field tomorrow. During their two-minute conversations, Dr. Neisel and Dr. Herzog explain puzzling biomedical questions, unravel scientific discoveries, and help all of us appreciate how science affects our health. Is your curiosity piqued? Want to check it out? Medical Discovery News airs 6:45 in the morning and 10:45 at night on Saturdays and Sundays right here on KEOM. 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I bet you'll be entertained and informed.
1: I'm Samantha Smith with your Sunday evening forecast. Tonight we'll have a low near 75 degrees and a 20% chance of showers and thunderstorms. South wind gusts will blow as high as 30 miles per hour. For your Monday, you can expect a high near 91 and we'll still have that 20% chance of rain. Those south wind gusts will blow as high as 35 miles per hour.

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1: Space science is moving at an accelerating pace, with deep space probes exploring the environments of planets and moons in our solar system, and orbiting telescopes offering images of celestial objects within and far beyond our galaxy. We're confronted by so many amazing revelations and events, it's easy to feel lost in space. Stardate brings it all down to Earth and enables us to do a little space exploration ourselves. 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

0: 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Mesquite ISD is now accepting out-of-district transfer applications for the 2026-27 school year. 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
1: From the Switch Energy Alliance, this is Earth Date. The giant bogong moth has a brain one-tenth the size of a grain of rice and eyes the diameter of a human hair. Yet it can navigate by sensing the magnetic field of Earth or by gazing at the stars, reading a mental map that it was somehow born with. Each spring in Australia, they leave the lowlands by the millions and fly at night over terrain they've never seen before, following their internal compass and that inherited star map. They're the only insects we know of that can navigate this way. And they're all headed to the same place, the cool highlands of the Snowy Mountains, where they sleep away the summer heat in caves. Historically, they've been a keystone species here with a disproportionately large effect on the ecosystem. Other animal populations have relied on their annual arrival for food. Aboriginal tribes used to gather in the mountains to harvest and roast moths. But the bogong has declined precipitously over the last decade. Rising temperatures and drought have reduced their food sources. Pesticides have reduced their numbers. Light pollution from towns and farms has reduced their ability to navigate. Conservation groups are trying to save the moth, but with so many stressors on their population, that's hard to do. Let's hope they're successful, because the bogong moth is another overlooked example of the wonders of nature, its interconnectedness, and its vulnerability. I'm Scott Tinker.
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3: For your Sunday evening, you can expect a low near 75 degrees and a 20% chance of showers and thunderstorms. South winds will blow around 15 to 20 miles per hour with gusts as high as 30 miles per hour.

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1: I'm Samantha Smith with your Sunday evening forecast. Tonight we'll have a low near 75 degrees and a 20% chance of showers and thunderstorms. South wind gusts will blow as high as 30 miles per hour. For your Monday, you can expect a high near 91 and we'll still have that 20% chance of rain. Those south wind gusts will blow as high as 35 miles per hour.

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1: Have you ever wondered about the origin of Smarties? 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Or the amazing feats of secretary birds? 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

0: 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The University of Texas at Dallas is recruiting late high school and early college-aged adults for a study that aims to help better understand how peer interactions during group therapy influence treatment responses. You must be 18 to 19 years old to be eligible and must be committed to attending a 4-hour in-person visit and 3 1-hour virtual follow-ups, as well as completing the surveys, group discussion, and brain scan. Participants will be compensated for their time and travel up to $225. If you want to find out more, you can find a link on our website, keom.fm. It will be on our calendar under the Community tab.
1: Counterfeit medicines may be harmful to your health because while being passed off as authentic, may contain the wrong ingredients, contain too much, too little, or no active ingredient at all, or contain other harmful ingredients. The U.S. drug supply is among the safest in the world. The U.S. has federal and state laws that create a closed drug distribution system to help ensure the U.S. drug supply is safe. FDA remains vigilant in protecting the U.S. drug supply from counterfeit drugs. However, there has been an increase in overdose deaths that are related to fentanyl-laced counterfeit drugs. FDA takes reports of suspect counterfeits seriously and works closely with other federal agencies and the private sector to help protect the nation's drug supply. Healthcare providers and consumers need to be aware of how they could be exposed to counterfeit medicines. Watch out for possible signs of a counterfeit drug. Does the drug or packaging look different than when you normally receive? Have you experienced a new or unusual side effect after using the drug? Did you buy the drug from an online pharmacy? 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I'm Officer Lopez, and these tips were brought to you by your Mesquite Police Department's Crime Prevention Unit.
2: For your Sunday evening, you can expect a low near 75 degrees and a 20% chance of showers and thunderstorms. South winds will blow around 15 to 20 miles per hour, with gusts as high as 30 miles per hour.

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0: Building community, one listener at a time. 88.5 KEOM. Lighthouse for New Hope is holding their kids camp from July 6th through the 10th in Mesquite. This is for children between 5 and 12 years old who have experienced a significant death loss of a close family member or friend. Camp is from 9 to 1 each day and will include group sessions, creative art, and memory projects, activities that will teach coping and resilience, and allowing connection with other grieving children. The deadline to enroll is June 15th. We have a link to their website on the community calendar on our website, keom.fm.
1: Exploring science in the sea. Sniffing a whale's breath doesn't sound all that appealing, but a recent study suggested that a good sniff could help scientists analyze a whale's health. The study looked at North Atlantic right whales, among the most endangered of all whales. In fact, they're called right whales because they were just right for whalers. They're slow, they stay close to shore, and they have a lot of blubber, so they float after they're killed and they yield a lot of oil. By the early 1900s, they'd been hunted to near extinction. The population might have dropped to just 100 or so. Today, the population has rebounded to about 400. Scientists are trying to find ways to protect those whales and help the species grow. One way to do that is to keep a close eye on the health of the whales. And that's what the study was all about. Scientists watched whales in Cape Cod Bay in Massachusetts during the spring foraging seasons from 2016 to 2024. Drones carrying petri dishes hovered above the whales' blowholes. When a whale exhaled, the drone snagged a sample. Scientists then analyzed the microbes in the whale's breath. They compared those samples to other measures of the whale's health. They found that healthier whales had higher levels of helpful bacteria in their breath. Less healthy whales had higher levels of nasty bacteria. The study suggests that it might be possible to measure the health of a right whale just by sniffing its breath. Science in the Sea is a production of the University of Texas Marine Science Institute at Port Aransas, and is available as a weekly podcast at scienceandthesea.org. I'm Holly Brawley.
2: I'm Samantha Smith with your Sunday evening forecast. Tonight we'll have a low near 75 degrees and a 20% chance of showers and thunderstorms. South wind gusts will blow as high as 30 miles per hour. For your Monday, you can expect a high near 91 and will still have that 20% chance of rain. Those south wind gusts will blow as high as 35 miles per hour.

0: 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The Credit Union of Texas Charitable Foundation is holding a raffle for a new 2026 Lexus NX350. 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
2: And I'm Dr. David Niesel. Passing a kidney stone is so painful, even women who have given birth say the pain is worse. About 1 in 10 Americans have kidney stones, and most leave the body naturally through drinking a lot of water.
1: But some people need medical treatment, often with uteroscopic laser lithotripsy. A flexible tube inserted into the urinary tract shoots a beam of laser at the stones to break them up. A doctor, guided by a camera in the tube, gathers the fragments using a small wire basket.
2: But it's not a foolproof method. In 40% of patients, fragments remain, and they may need surgery again.
1: Researchers may have found a much better method using magnets. It's called magnetic system for total nephrolith extraction.
2: Again, using a tube inserted into the urinary tract, a gel that contains superparamagnetic iron oxide nanoparticles is released. They bind to exposed calcium ions on the stone surfaces. In the gel is also a biopolymer that forces the stone pieces to clump together, making them easier to remove.
1: Then a magnetic wire is inserted to draw the coated, magnetized stone remnants, removing many stones at once, even small fragments the basket misses.
2: In tests on pigs, even though most of the hydrogel was removed by the magnetic wire, further studies will be needed to show whether all of it will clear on its own. If so, this method may be worth its weight in magnets.
1: We are Drs. David Niesel and Norbert Herzog at UTMB and Quinnipiac University, where biomedical discoveries shape the future of medicine. For much more and our disclaimer, go to medicaldiscoverynews.com or listen to our podcast on your favorite podcast service.
3: For your Sunday evening, you can expect a low near 75 degrees and a 20% chance of showers and thunderstorms. South winds will blow around 15 to 20 miles per hour, with gusts as high as 30 miles per hour.

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2: I'm Samantha Smith with your Sunday evening forecast. Tonight we'll have a low near 75 degrees and a 20% chance of showers and thunderstorms. South wind gusts will blow as high as 30 miles per hour. For your Monday, you can expect a high near 91 and will still have that 20% chance of rain. Those south wind gusts will blow as high as 35 miles per hour.

0: You're in tune with Mesquite ISD Radio, 88.5 KEOM. 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Registrations are due no later than 7 o'clock Friday evening, May 29th. Get all the details on our calendar page at keom.fm/community.
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10: For your Sunday evening, you can expect a low near 75 degrees and a 20% chance of showers and thunderstorms. South winds will blow around 15 to 20 miles per hour, with gusts as high as 30 miles per hour.

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1: Teacher Lauren Johnson returned all the graded essays but one. 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

0: 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LaCure will be performing at the next Courtyard Concert at the Mesquite Arts Center. It's coming up this Thursday evening, starting at 7 o'clock. It'll be in the courtyard, so seats will be limited. 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

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It's proof that ordinary people can turn a flash of inspiration into lasting success. All it takes is an idea and the courage to pursue it.

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0: 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Mesquite will host their annual Memorial Day Remembrance Ceremony on Monday afternoon, May 25th, starting at 2:55. 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
1: 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A law enforcement vehicle, emergency vehicle, tow truck, or TxDOT vehicle that may be stopped alongside the road. 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
1: 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But there's another frontier, just as mysterious and a lot closer to home. 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Science and the Sea takes you on a journey into this world every weekend on KEOM. 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Dive into Science and the Sea this weekend on KEOM, Saturday and Sunday mornings at 4:15 and 10:15, afternoons at 2:15, and evenings at 10:15.

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1: Check up on health with Chris Whitting.
2: You're about 80 years old and in pretty good shape, except for a really bothersome hip or maybe a knee. Should you have a replacement? Allison Jones is a researcher at the University of Alberta who conducted a study gauging how well people in that age group fared after a knee or hip replacement.
3: With total hip and knee replacements, the outcomes are very good. In this population that we found that with a total hip replacement, they reported anywhere from a 38 to 40% improvement in joint pain and function. And with total knee replacements, they had reported a 28 to 34% improvement, again, with pain and function.
2: Doctors have long held concerns that those over 80 would have less success with replacement surgery and would have more complications. Dr. Jones' study shows that age alone should not decide who fights for their mobility. With Checkup on Health, I'm Chris Whitting.

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1: Remember that song by that band? 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

0: 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Dallas College and the North Texas Food Bank have teamed up to provide community members access to free food on select days. The next drive-through pantry will be at the Brookhaven campus on Tuesday, June 2nd, starting at 10 o'clock. 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Many Dallas College campuses also have community pantry days on Friday. They are typically from 9 until 5. 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
1: 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It's a deadly risk. 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Tragically, 132 of the young people killed in those crashes weren't wearing a seatbelt. The simple choice to buckle up or not can be the difference between a bright future or a young life cut short. Seatbelts save lives, but only if you wear them. 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When you buckle up, you protect yourself and your fellow passengers from serious injury or death. Remember, Texas laws require all drivers and passengers to wear seatbelts. Unbuckled drivers and passengers, even those in the back seat, face fines and court costs up to $200. I'm Officer Lopez, and these tips were brought to you by your Mesquite Police Department's Crime Prevention Unit. 88.

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3: Okay.

Miracle Monday is underway. Welcome to another day in which we've been blessed to see. I don't know about you guys, but it's a miracle that I'm here, and I'm just going to be led by the Spirit.

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Good morning to you, Brother William Skip Bailey. 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
0: At 9 minutes after 6 o'clock on a Miracle Monday, it's a new day. What more can I say? New mercies, new grace. And also, you know, joy comes in the morning. Thanks so much for being a part of the Good Morning Crew. If you're driving through Richardson on 75 northbound, right at Arapahoe Road and Collins Boulevard, guys, we've got a 5 minute delay. Early accident here where the two right lanes are blocked. We've got stop and go traffic from Beltline and Main Street. Looks like everything else is moving along A-OK. Let's go back to 1996 with the Wonders.

0: Classic hits all day, every day. Miracle Monday is underway. From 1970, that's Norman Greenbaum. You know who he is, right? Man, what talk about a morning message. It's like we're going to church this morning. Let me continue to encourage your heart and remember, keep the faith, keep hope alive, and let us continue to spread love. Norman Joel Greenbaum, born in November of 1942. Now, this song had made him one of the most famous acts with a best-selling one-hit wonder. Makes you wonder, what is he doing nowadays? Well, he didn't need to make another song, that's for sure. One and done. Hey, good morning. And welcome. It's a Miracle Monday, 16 minutes after 6 o'clock. Yes, indeed, the morning message, Norman Greenbaum brought it. Yes, indeed. Talk about that spirit in the sky. We may as well let the spirit come on in. Hey, you'll be glad you did. It is the 18th of May, another day in which we've been blessed to see. Copeland says, get ready for your weather, and it's going to be that kind of day.
1: Yeah, it's going to be another warm and muggy day here across North Texas, but we are entering into an active weather pattern. What does that mean? Yeah, rain is on the way. We'll talk about when coming up.
0: All right. Yes, indeed. Good morning to you, Brother Melvin. Sir Charles, I know you're up this morning. Brother KT and Patterson, yeah, Gucci Elementary School, Miss Tina, also Melody, Miss King, and of course, Mrs. Goble. Thanks so much for being a part of all we do. Terry Ann, I'm talking to you too. And everyone who works at Woolley Elementary, oh, that's a middle school, isn't it?
1: Mm-hmm.
0: Yeah, Woolley, Don P. Woolley Elementary, and to all of our crossing guards, good morning to you guys as well. MISD Transportation, I know that everyone's listening, and we're going to do something a little different today. As a matter of fact, instead of playing the, as you know, community calendar,
1: uh-huh.
0: Why don't we just do it like this? I'll just do it live.
1: Oh, sounds good to me.
0: Yeah, I'll just do a live version of our community calendar, letting you know what's going on in and around the great city of Mesquite. Well, Mesquite ISD is now accepting out-of-district transfer applications for the 2026-27 school year. You can make Mesquite ISD your choice for excellence, strong academic foundations at every level, opportunities in fine arts, career, and technical education pathways, and student programs. They also focus on leadership development, starting in elementary.

0: elementary and continuing through middle and high school. We have a link for more information and the application on our community calendar. You can find it under the community tab on KEOM.FM. And also the Lighthouse for New Hope. Well, they're holding their kids' camp from July 6th through the 10th right here in Mesquite. And this is for children between the ages of 5 and 12 years old who have experienced a significant death, loss of a close family member or a friend. Now, the camp is from 9 until 1 o'clock each day and will include group sessions, creative art and memory projects, activities that will teach coping and resilience, all while allowing connections with other grieving children. Now, the deadline to enroll is coming up June 15th. You still have time. We have a link to their website on our community calendar on our website, KEOM.FM. And don't forget that the University of Texas at Dallas is recruiting late high school, early college age adults for a study. It aims to better help them to understand how peer interactions during group therapy influences treatment and responses. You must be at least 18 to 19 years old to be eligible and must be committed to attending a 4-hour in-person visit and 3 1-hour virtual follow-ups, as well as completing the surveys and group discussions, brain scan also, and the participants will be compensated for their time and travel up to $225. If you want to find out more, you can find a link to the information on our website, KEOM.FM. It'll be under our community calendar, that community tab. Absolutely. Stick and stay. Copeland's got your forecast all timed out. It's been my pleasure to be here and to give you Monday's edition of the Community Calendar on Mesquite ISD Radio. 88.5 KEOM,
1: Mesquite weather. Morning. It's Monday, May the 18th. Hope everyone had a great weekend. Still got a smile on the face. I know it's Monday. I know. But we're going to make it, y'all. It's Miracle Monday. It's going to be okay. Yeah. It's a muggy start to this Monday. You can feel it when you step out the door. It's just soupy outside. We do have a slight 20% chance of some isolated showers and thunderstorms later on this afternoon into the evening. A little better chance as you head off to the northwest near Bowie, Gainesville, also Wichita Falls. But I believe most of us will just continue to just remain muggy and dry. Highs today will be right around 91 degrees. Heat index value will make it feel more like 96 to 97. South winds will still be blowing pretty good, gusting as high as 35 miles per hour. A better chance for those showers and thunderstorms tomorrow along a cold front. I believe it'll really be here across the Dallas-Fort Worth area right around lunchtime and continue to linger on through the afternoon and early part of the evening. Storm Prediction Center does have us under a slight risk of severe weather. That's a 2 out of 5 due to damaging wind and hail being our primary threat. Tornado threat is super low, not out of the question, but super low. Highs tomorrow will be near 86. I do have about a 70 to 80% chance of those showers and thunderstorms rolling through. And guess what? Yeah, we continue to have rain in the forecast for the rest of the week. 60% chance on Wednesday. Highs will be near 80. Good news there is I'm not expecting any severe weather. Right now, here outside the KEOM studios, it's an overcast 78 degrees. In the KEOM Weather Center, I'm meteorologist Copeland Wright.
0: And just about 6:22, you know what to do. That's right. Buckle up, Buttercup. We'll check that traffic for the early morning flow if you are about to get out and on the go. Music designed with us in mind. That's right. Making grown-ups feel like kids again. Mesquite ISD Radio. From 1991, here's Curtis Stiggers. Yeah, be careful with that one. Joy cometh in the morning, and here we are on another day in which we're blessed to see. We're blessed by the best and praying for the rest. Good morning.
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1: Yes, indeed. At 27 minutes now after 6 o'clock. Welcome to your Miracle Monday. If you're just getting up this morning, guys, and getting out and about, you know what we do. That's right. Keeping you informed and your foot tapping. Especially if you headed out the door driving in Richardson on 75 northbound at Arapahoe Road and Collins Boulevard. 5-minute delay here where that accident does have the right lane blocked. We've got very slow traffic, stop and go from Beltline and Main Street, man. So, yeah, it is building this time of morning. Also in Richardson on 75 northbound at Renner Road, we have an accident there where the three lanes are blocked. Man, you talk about a headache. Now, the accident does block the two left lanes and of course, the far right lane. So if you're in that area, guys, all I can say is govern yourselves accordingly as you make your way on this Miracle Monday. Copeland says, get ready. Yeah, it's going to be that kind of day. Yeah, you talk about warm, muggy, and we still have a chance for showers throughout the remainder of the week.
2: Yeah, it is going to be a warm and muggy day. Highs today will be right around 91 degrees. We do have a slight chance for some showers and thunderstorms. Increasing rain chance for your tomorrow. Right now here in Mesquite, it's an overcast 78 degrees.
1: All right, stick and stay because TSN News is on the way. Bringing us up to date with what's happening in and around the great state of Texas, as well as what's happening in this crazy world in which we live. That ball of confusion.
2: Oh, yeah.
1: That's what the world is today. Mm-hmm. We'll see you on the other side.
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4: TSN News, I'm Kristen Yates. Our top story, three suspects are now in custody after at least 10 shootings left much of southern Austin in lockdown Sunday. Two of those suspects are 15 and 17 years old. The elder had an outstanding warrant for theft of a handgun at a store, which they believe the younger suspect stole a gun from at same location on Saturday. Austin Police Chief Lisa Davis says they received around 20 calls in total.
5: Two times they fired at a firehouse and struck a truck into apartment buildings where officers then had to go door to door.
4: Four people remain in hospital at this point. A motive behind the shootings is still unclear. Owners of summer camps in Texas are feeling some confusion, some relief as well, just days before kids start arriving.
6: Camps are being told that they will be allowed to open this year, even if their license applications are pending. Brendan Rary with Camp Camp in Centerpoint says it's an acknowledgement by the state that changes made after last year's deadly flood are not going smoothly.
7: They're doing the best they can, and everything's going to be okay.
6: Only a tiny fraction of summer camps have met all the rules. Most have had their license application rejected for what has been described as minor fixes. The state originally ordered camps to have hardwired internet service. That has since been put on hold due to the cost. In San Antonio, Michael Board, TSN News.
4: Early voting gets underway today in the Texas primary runoff elections.
8: At the top of the GOP ticket, the Senate race pitting John Cornyn against Attorney General Ken Paxton.
9: I voted initially in the initial primary, and then the runoff, I do need to schedule a time to go vote, yes.
10: I definitely vote the presidential elections, but local politics, I'm a little negligent.
11: I want to vote the rascals out and get our guys in.
8: For Attorney General, the Republicans will have to choose between State Senator Mays Middleton and Congressman Chip Roy. On the Democratic side, State Rep. Vicki Goodwin faces off with Labor Leader Marcos Velez for Lieutenant Governor. And the Dems race for Attorney General pits State Senator Nathan Johnson against former Galveston Mayor Joe Jaworski. Early voting runs through Friday. In Austin, Chris Fox, TSN News.
4: A South Texas town just got a preview of the Trump administration's push to remove non-citizens from public housing following one confusing letter. A message from the Port Isabel Housing Authority sparked panic, falsely warning residents that an immigration rule to end assistance to families with any non-citizen residents was taking effect. Within weeks, nearly half of Port Isabel's public housing families fled, fearing eviction and leaving a ghost town behind. All this happening before the Housing Authority issued a clarification that this was only a proposal, not actually finalized. This is TSN News.
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4: President Trump is back at the White House after a two-day summit in China that focused heavily on Iran, Taiwan, and trade. While few concrete policy details emerge, the president is touting a major potential aircraft deal involving Boeing. Deliberations expected to begin in the high-profile courtroom battle between Elon Musk and OpenAI's leadership. The lawsuit centers on claims the company abandoned its nonprofit mission in favor of commercial interests. Well, last night's ACM Awards belonged to Ella Langley as she took home four, including Song of the Year for Choosin' Texas and Female Artist of the Year. Texas's own Cody Johnson claimed the top prize of the night, Entertainer of the Year. I'm Kristen Yates, and this is TSN News.

0: The message is clear. The music is here. Elton John from that great year, 1970. Yeah, I was a 10-year-old at the time, and the music still resonates in my spirit.
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0: And at 6:38, checking that traffic flow for your early morning go. Driving in Richardson, 75 northbound at Arapahoe Road and Collins Boulevard. Still a 5-minute delay. So happy about that, you know, because, of course, you know, traffic is building this time of day. People are making their way. The accident does have that right lane blocked. We have stop and go traffic from Beltline Road and Main Street, okay? Be aware also in Richardson on 75 northbound at Renner Road, where that accident has the three lanes blocked. We're talking the accidents blocking the two left lanes, and then the far right lane is also blocked. So you're looking at a 5-minute delay if you are in that area. Yeah, so take it easy on your early morning commute, guys. Govern yourselves accordingly. And taking you back in time once again for that morning drive. Sounds of war. Yeah, and we hear it all the time. I say peace on earth. Good morning.

0: 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Miracle Monday is underway. If you're just joining us, guys, welcome. It's another day that we have been blessed to see. Stand firm in your faith, keep hope alive, and let us continue to spread love. And if you're getting ready for your day and wondering how to dress, Copeland says, keep it cool, baby.
1: Yeah, keep it cool, because that's not how the weather is. It's a warm one here across North Texas, but we have several rounds of showers and thunderstorms headed our way. I'll break it down coming up in your forecast.
0: All right, birthday celebrations are also on the way. Families with babies, and if you've got some toddlers, you're invited to Mesquite ISD's Little Readers Book Club. And you know, that's part of things that I love to do. That's all about reading. This is a free...
1: Ooh, free, F-R-E-E.
0: Yes, indeed. 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
1: 88.5 KEOM. We're looking at the KEOM radar on this beautiful Monday morning. It's pretty quiet right now, and I do have a slight 20% chance of some isolated showers and thunderstorms later on this afternoon into the evening, but I do believe most of us will just continue to remain warm, muggy, and dry throughout the day. The best chance will be well off to the northwest of the Dallas-Fort Worth area. Right now, temperatures across the Metroplex are in the upper 70s. We'll be in the mid-80s by lunchtime, and I think we'll top out right around 91 degrees under mostly cloudy skies. Heat index values will make it feel more like 96. So yeah, it's going to feel like early summertime here across North Texas. So make sure you're drinking plenty of liquids like water or something with electrolytes if you're working outdoors. South winds, yeah, they'll still be blowing pretty good. I was at a baseball game last night, and my goodness, that sand just kept coming into my mouth, Gil. People were laughing at me because I was taking my hat that I had to help me from the sun. Right. I put it in front of my face.
0: Smart.
1: Mm-hmm. Yeah, when I got into the shower, nothing but sand in it. Yeah, so yeah, the winds, they'll still be blowing out the south today, gusting as high as 35 miles per hour. Increasing rain chances tomorrow along a cold front that will move through around the lunchtime hour on through the evening. 70% chance of showers and thunderstorms. Some of those could be strong to severe, with damaging wind and large hail being our primary threats. Keep it here, and we'll keep you updated, because tomorrow is a KEOM Weather Alert Day. Right now, here in Mesquite, it's an overcast 78 degrees. In the KEOM Weather Center, I'm meteorologist Copeland Wright.
0: And just about 10 minutes now before the 7 o'clock hour. Yeah, man, we always start our day beginning at 6 o'clock, the dawning of a new day. Good morning to you, Vic. Hey, Karen, I hope you all are doing well this morning. And if it's your day today, you know what I'm about to say. Hey. Happy birthday.
1: Happy birthday.
0: Happy birthday.
1: Happy birthday.
0: Happy birthday to you.
1: Happy birthday to you. Oh, yeah. Yeah.

0: It's your day.
1: Happy birthday celebrations are in order. Hey, Jacqueline or Jaqueline.
2: Jaqueline.
1: Yeah, Jacqueline Bishop. Hey, Jacqueline, making fun of your name. You know, sometimes I'm just that way, right? Making the big 5-0 today.
2: Ooh, happy birthday to you, 50.
1: What a milestone. Mm-hmm. Happy birthday. And to Daryl, or you know your name, Daryl. Daryl Johnson, 66 in Plano. Man, thank you so much for that kind email. And to everyone out there who is celebrating something on today, celebrate safely and do, as I always say, govern yourselves accordingly. On this Miracle Monday, and if you are celebrating something, we want to invite you to let us know.
2: Yeah, we would love to celebrate with you, whether it's birthdays, anniversaries, divorces, graduations, whatever you're celebrating, we want to do it with you. 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Can't wait to hear from you. Well, happy birthday to all of our KEOM listeners. You are celebrating with TV actress Tina Fey. She's 56. Also, movie actor Matt Long is 46. And country singer George Strait is turning 74 today.
1: All right. Celebrate safely on another day in which you have been blessed to see. We've got local news coming up in just a matter of moments right here on the station that gives you more. And if you're headed out the door...
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1: That traffic flow coming up? Yes, indeed. We got to let you know. Keeping you informed and your foot tapping since 1984. Celebrate safely. Good morning.

0: on another day.
1: I just want to celebrate.
0: Aren't you blessed by the best? Hey guys, driving in Richardson, 75 northbound at Renner Road. It's a 75-minute delay, Copeland.
2: Oh, wow.
0: I know, right? Man, yeah, 75 minutes, 75 northbound.

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1: Good morning. It's 6:58. I'm Gil Palmer with KEOM's local news. Well, Mesquite's new fire station, number 2, well, it's officially opened for service. The new 15,000 square foot four-bay station is located on Oates Drive. It includes a multi-level training space, private sleeping quarters, and adds capacity and capability to better address the needs of the Mesquite community. Now, this facility replaced the one that was built back in 1960, which was a great year. Now, the new fire station number 8 in Mesquite, Trinity's Point, is expected to be unveiled in June. And, of course, we do want to let you know that a North Texas county is among the first to declare a moratorium on the construction of data centers. Now, I'm getting a lot of this in the news. The Hill County Commissioner's Court decided on Tuesday to pause data center construction for a year. Now, except for projects that are already under construction. Residents have complained about the centers already operating in the county, and concerning environmental impacts, water usage, fire safety, the noise, and of course the light pollution and traffic. There are some questions as to whether the moratorium is legal. We'll find out more as time goes on. And good news here. Well, if you're a Dallas Cowboy fan like Copeland Wright is that right, Copeland? You're still a Cowboy fan, right?
2: Yeah, by and by, I'm still going to be a Cowboys fan.
1: Well, the Dallas Cowboys kick off the new 2026 NFL season on the road against the New York Giants. And the NFL released that the regular season schedules for all the teams on Thursday evening. Now, the Cowboys will host the Baltimore Ravens in Rio de Janeiro, Brazil, on September 27th in one of 9 international NFL games that are scheduled for this year. And, of course, on Thanksgiving Day, Dallas will welcome the Philadelphia Eagles. The Cowboys will play 3 preseason games before the start of the regular season on September 13th. With a look at area weather, our very own meteorologist Copeland Wright says it's going to be a summer kind of day.
2: Yeah, summer kind of day. Also muggy. Highs will be right around 91 degrees under partly sunny skies. I do have an isolated chance for showers and thunderstorms, but better far off to the northwest of the Dallas-Fort Worth area. Winds gusting as high as 30 miles per hour out of the south. Right now here in Mesquite, it's an overcast 78 degrees.
1: And this has been KEOM's local news brought to you by Mr. Glass. We've reached the top of the hour. Time now for our national anthem. And today it is none other than Lady Gaga.
3: Ooh-wee.
1: She does a great job.
2: Very, very good job.
1: I know, right? My country, 'tis of thee, sweet land of liberty. It is for thee I sing and of thee that we all sing. Good morning.
2: Good morning.
4: Family, friends, and fun. KEOM Mesquite.

you know, everybody's talking about the good old days, right? Everybody, the good old days, the good old days. Well, let's talk about the good old days. Come to think of it, as bad as we think they are, these will become the good old days for our children. But why don't we try to remember that kind of September when life was slow and oh so mellow. Try to remember. And if you remember, then follow. Oh, why does it seem that the past is always better? We look back and we think the winters were warmer, the grass was greener, the skies were bluer, and smiles were

0: from 1975. Gladys Knight and the Pips. Yeah, the way we were. The older I get, the better I was.
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0: Everybody talking about the good old days. Yeah, the way we were. The older I get, the better I was.
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0: Everybody talking about the good old days. 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

road. Looks like everything else is moving along at posted speeds. Here's a song here, man, from 1979 by the Little River Band that really sets my mind on fire. I call it yacht rock. Yeah, it's pretty cool. Just like me.

0: 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From the 70s through the 90s, Mesquite ISD Radio is 88.5 KEOM. 715, you've got me, GP Baby. Stick and stay, Copeland says it's going to be a hot kind of day. Yeah, he's got the complete forecast coming your way in just a matter of moments. Welcome to the 18th of May, your Miracle Monday. And if you didn't know, today is No Dirty Dish Day. You know what that means, right? You don't have to do the dishes today. Unlike my brother, he never does his dishes. That's why he got roaches. It's my brother. I can talk about him if I want to. Hey, we got more music coming your way, but I've got a friendly reminder. Mesquite ISD's Camp XL. Guess what? It's back, Jack. That's right. This summer, for our kids going through into the first through the sixth grade, it offers a variety of engaging classes to meet their interest. Kids can sign up to four sessions that will be held between June 29th and July 9th. Now, each four-day session costs around $50. It's open to both students in and outside of Mesquite ISD. The deadline to register is coming soon, May 29th. Go to Community Calendar. That's our Community Calendar on our website, KEOM.FM. Find out more. That's right. Stick and stay. We've got more on the way. As a matter of fact, Billy Henry standing by talking about the moon and Venus. And Samantha, if you don't mind, do the honors. Tell them who we are and what we do.
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3: Stardate, May 18th. There's a beautiful conjunction between the moon and the planet Venus early this evening. Venus is the evening star, the brightest object in the night sky after the moon. The moon is a thin crescent. The sun illuminates only a sliver of the lunar hemisphere that faces Earth. We can't see it, but the moon is moving farther from us, by about an inch and a half per year. It's been moving away since it was born, when Earth was young. In fact, that shift was one of the clues that led to the leading theory of how the moon was born. In the chaotic conditions of the early solar system, Earth was walloped by a planet about the size of Mars. That blasted debris into orbit around Earth. Much of that material quickly coalesced to form one or more moons. Today's moon is the only survivor. The collision caused Earth to spin much faster, so a day was much shorter than it is now. Gravitational interactions between Earth and Moon have slowed us down, but they've also caused the Moon to slide farther away. The process isn't smooth. The Moon speeds up and slows down, and it won't stay smooth in the future. Given enough time, the Earth-Moon system would reach a point when the same hemisphere of Earth would always face the Moon, and the Moon would stop moving away. But that time may never come. It could be so far in the future that the Sun will have expired, perhaps destroying Earth and its slip-sliding Moon. Today's program was made possible by Mercer Caverns in Calaveras County in California's historic gold country. More information at mercercaverns.net. I'm Billy Henry.
0: Wow. Thank you again, Billy Henry. Another fascinating edition of Stardate. Boy, that moon pretty slippery.
4: 88.5
0: Slip sliding away. That's what the moon is doing today.
5: Yeah.
0: I know that weather ain't slipping and sliding away because it's going to be a warm one today.
5: It is. It is definitely going to be warm today, and you might be slip sliding because it's so muggy and you're sweating all over the place.
0: I know, right?
5: Yeah, temperatures today will easily get into the lower 90s under mostly cloudy skies. I do have an isolated chance for some showers and thunderstorms, but I do believe most of that will be off to the northwest of the Dallas-Fort Worth area. So most of us will just continue just to be hot and dry with those southerly winds still blowing as high as 35 miles per hour. For your overnight, we'll keep an isolated chance for showers and thunderstorms. Overnight lows in the mid-70s. Tomorrow will be our better chance of showers and thunderstorms along a cold front. That will provide us about a 70% chance. Some of those could be strong to severe, so it is a KEOM weather alert day with damaging wind and large hail being our primary threats. Tornado threat is super low, but hey, keep it here to 88.5. It is severe weather season and things could change, but tomorrow's high will be right around 86 degrees. We keep a 60% chance of showers in the forecast for your Wednesday. Highs will be right around 80, and rain continues to stick into the forecast through the rest of the week on into your Memorial Day weekend. You can log on to our 88.5 KEOM Facebook page to check out the rest of that 7-day forecast. And no, it is not a KEOM car wash week because it's going to be a wet one. Right now, let's take a quick look at your allergy report. It is medium to high, 8.2 out of 12.
4: Yep.
5: Good morning to you. Over in Denton, you're at 77, and we're at an overcast 78 degrees here in Mesquite, 26 degrees Celsius for our international family and friends. In the KEOM Weather Center, I'm meteorologist Copeland Wright.
0: And it's with that attitude of gratitude that I greet you on this Miracle Monday, 7:22. You know what to do. That's right. Buckle up, Buttercup. We'll be checking that traffic for the early morning flow. Coming up in just a matter of moments as well. And you know that's what we do. Keeping you informed and your foot tapping since 1984. Let us continue to encourage, edify, and empower one another as we see the day coming. And remember, practice kindness. It's not too hard to be kind.
5: No, it's not at all, Gil. Put a smile on the face and just be kind to one another.
0: Yeah, let's remember to spread love. Keep the faith. Keep hope alive. And just spread that love. L-O-V-E, baby. Joy in the morning. And if you're new here, your mornings have just got better. Stay as long as you like. Quick look at area traffic. If you're on your way out, you need to know if there are any delays on your roadways. Great news in Richardson on 75 northbound at Renner Road. 15-minute delay, but the accident has been cleared away. Right now, we've got very slow traffic. Stop and go from Mid Park Road. And don't forget, if you're driving on Highway 80, traveling eastbound, the connector ramp. Yeah, I'm trying to get you over to Spur 557, and that connects you over to Highway 20. Keep in mind that we have road construction that has that left lane closed. Looks like everything else is moving along at posted speeds. You know, I'm going to think about taking up the sport of fishing, Copeland.
5: I know a great person that can help you in that department.
0: They say that once you get that tug, that's the drug. Yeah.
5: Yep, I've seen it.
0: It gets you hooked.
5: Every single time.
0: I know, right?
5: I got this.
0: Yeah, you saw what I did there.
5: I saw exactly what you did right there.
0: Hey, guys, good morning to Rockwall ISD. Garland ISD and all the lunch crews that are out there working hard this morning getting some meals ready for the nutrition of our bodies.
5: Mm-hmm.
0: Especially John P. Woolley Middle School. Got to say a big hello to them this morning. Thanks so much for doing all that you do, and especially to the custodian crew. Man, that's not an easy job, Coco.
5: It is not an easy job. Sometimes when you go to those bathrooms, you don't know what you're about to walk into. Oh, my goodness. For real, for real.
0: Speaking of walking into something, let's walk on over to Copeland's Corner and find out what's on his mind. You know, as he shares words of inspiration, you know, each and every day, I must say that I'm blessed by it. And I hope you are as well. Mrs. Goble, Miss King, Miss Kim, thank you all so much as we jump over to Copeland's Corner.
5: Yeah, thank you all so much for listening today in Copeland's Corner. Comparison is the thief of joy. You know, a lot of us like to compare what other people have compared to what we have, and you start getting down because, man, I wish I had the big house. Man, I wish I had that car. But you know what? You don't know what they had to do and all the stress and headache that they had to go through to get that. So just be grateful for what you do have and, you know, enjoy every little piece of your life today.
0: Wow. Wow. Copeland, that is so good, especially on a Monday, you know, and, you know, covetousness, you know, stop doing that. If you are doing that, of course, you know, as I always say, we have a to-do list today, and we also have a not-to-do list, and there's also a stop doing that.
5: You can say that again.
0: But before we start our day, as always, guys, I want you to remember to speak positive words into your life. You know, there's nothing like an attitude of gratitude. And, of course, in that attitude will dictate your altitude.
5: Mm-hmm. You're right about that.
0: How high do you want to go?
5: Yeah, I want to go really high, Gil. I want to soar like that eagle.
0: I know, on the wings of eagles. Mm-hmm. Stick and stay. TSN News is up next. Copeland, thank you so very much for all that you do and your consistency. And, you know, that's key.
5: Yes. Sir.
0: And we'll join you back here tomorrow morning.
5: All right. Don't forget, you're fearfully and wonderfully made.
0: TSN News up next.
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6: TSN News, I'm Kristen Yates. Our top story, three teenagers are in custody after at least a dozen shootings left much of southern Austin in lockdown over the weekend.
7: A 15-year-old and a 17-year-old were taken into custody by Austin police Sunday. The older had an outstanding warrant for theft of a handgun at a store which they believe the younger suspect stole a gun from Saturday. Austin Police Chief Lisa Davis says they started receiving calls. They got about 20 of them.
8: Two times they fired at a firehouse and struck a truck into apartment buildings where officers then had to go door to door.
7: At least 10 separate shootings. They're accused of stealing four cars. Austin Mayor Kirk Watson.
9: There were four victims of gunshot wounds. One is serious but is in stable condition. The victims of these crimes and their families are in our prayers.
7: Chief Davis says they have no idea what the motive was.
6: TSN's Chris Fox reporting again that third teenager taken into custody last night following the 15 and 17-year-old arrested over the weekend. The runoff for U.S. Senate has divided the Republican Party as Ken Paxton and John Cornyn battle it out in the primary runoff, which early voting has opened for today. Both have attacked each other in their advertising. Neither has received support from President Trump, who says he likes both candidates. The two recently spoke to KXAS-TV, Cornyn attacking Paxton's personal life.
10: Learn more about Ken's indefensible personal behavior and failures in office.
11: We are not going to go quietly. Yeah! And we are not going to let you buy the seat. Get involved in the movement to take this seat back from the swamp.
6: A winner will face Democrat James Tallarico later this fall. A memorial to Noel Rodriguez Alvarez, the six-year-old whose remains were discovered in Tarrant County last week, is growing at a memorial park.
12: The city says the park will remain open through 10 o'clock each night until Noel's burial, and anyone is welcome to leave mementos in his memory. There's already a growing collection of stuffed animals, balloons, and photos. The city, though, has a strict rule here. Electronic candles only, but no open flames for safety reasons. This summer, work will begin on an inclusive playground to be named in Noel's honor. Kurt Lewis, TSN News.
6: Police departments statewide begin the Click It or Ticket campaign today, a period of stepped-up enforcement of Texas's seatbelt laws. Federal stats show that about 91% of Texans do buckle up, but that still means that more than 1,000 unbuckled drivers and passengers lost their lives on Texas roads in 2024. This is TSN News.
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6: Iran's top security authority confirms it is forming a new entity to manage the Strait of Hormuz, this as it remains effectively closed to other boats. It appears some Americans may have been exposed to a rare and untreatable form of deadly Ebola, the outbreak in Africa now declared to be a global emergency. A ruling on alleged evidence suppression is expected today at a pretrial hearing in criminal court in Lower Manhattan for Luigi Mangione. He was accused of killing UnitedHealthcare CEO Brian Thompson in December of 2024. A mental health expert says slipping out of a party without saying goodbye may actually reduce stress and social exhaustion. Psychologists said those Irish exits can help folks protect mental energy after a long social event. I'm Kristen Yates, TSN News.

0: 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You know what to do.
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0: You've got that right. 7:35 on your early morning drive. And if you're out and about, you need to know if there are any delays on your roadways. Well, if you're driving in Dallas on Dallas North Tollway, driving southbound right after Forest Lane, 15-minute delay. Yeah, the early accident here has stop and go traffic from Keller Springs Road. Looks like everything else is moving along okay. So I guess what? I guess I'll follow suit. Good morning and welcome to Miracle Monday, the dawning of a new day. You talk about an attitude of gratitude. Thank you for being a part of the Good Morning Crew. It's so good to be with you again on another day.

0: The message is clear. I just want to pause and say thank you. Guys, you know, we couldn't do it without you. Thanks so much for being with me. 7:43, GP in the morning time, and I want to pause and say congratulations on 10 years of matrimony. Yeah, happy anniversary. That's right. It's your anniversary. Brian and Jolene. Girl, I love your name. Brian and Jolene Morgan celebrating 10 years of holy matrimony. Guys, thanks so much for listening and being a part of the Good Morning crew. Yeah, see, thank you for being a friend. Hey, happy anniversary and many more. Coming up in a matter of moments, filling in today for Ryan Castle, our very own sports announcer extraordinaire. Yeah, that's right, the Power Hour guy, Tyler Sloan. Yeah, he's up next at the 8 o'clock hour, of course, for your Power Hour. But he's filling in, and he'll do the sports page. We've got your complete forecast coming up, and we'll check that traffic for the early morning flow. Good morning, Tyler.
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1: Hello and welcome to the Monday, May 18th edition of The Sports Page. I'm Tyler Sloan, filling in for the next few days for Ryan Castle. Well, luckily for the Texas Rangers, they salvaged a little something from the Silver Boots series in Houston this weekend. After only scoring one run in the first two games combined, they do blank the Astros to close out the series with a win 8-0. Seven of the eight runs were driven in by the bottom of the order. Jake Berger and Kyle Higashioka both homered in the game. Berger drove in four RBIs, Higashioka driving in three, and Nathan Eovaldi with another seven shutout innings of baseball to earn the victory. Eovaldi's been on fire in his last three games. He has given up just one run in his last three games over the course of 23 innings. He's had 23 strikeouts to just three walks in that span. Maybe no pitcher hotter in baseball right now than Nathan Eovaldi. The Rangers begin a three-game road series against the Colorado Rockies. That starts tonight at 7:40. One of the greatest phrases in sports, Game 7, occurred last night in the NBA. However, the game did not live up to that hype, as the Cleveland Cavaliers just demolished the Detroit Pistons by a final score of 125-94. Four players scored 21 or more points for the Cavaliers. That would be Donovan Mitchell, Evan Mobley, Jared Allen, and Sam Merrill. The Cavaliers move on to take on the New York Knicks in the Eastern Conference Finals. Meanwhile, the Detroit Pistons, they did here in the last 2 years go from worst to first in the East. J.B. Bickerstaff and his team have a lot to be proud of, and they'll be back next year. Perhaps just like the Oklahoma City Thunder a couple years ago, you have to go through that first playoff loss as a young team like the Thunder did against the Dallas Mavericks before you can end up being an NBA champion. However, that might not be true for the San Antonio Spurs, a young team who is really crushing it, defeating the Timberwolves in their second round series. They will play game one of the Western Conference Finals tonight in Oklahoma City against the Thunder. That will be a 7:30 tip-off. Heading into the final round of the PGA Championship yesterday, Alex Smalley held the lead at 6 under par, but then there were 29 golfers within 3 shots of second place, which started at 4 under, all the way back to 1 under, and you had names like Rory McIlroy, Scottie Scheffler, Jon Rahm, all in the mix. However, it would be Aaron Rye of England who ends up winning his first major championship, as he was 1 over for his round through 8 holes, finished his last 10 holes 6 under, including an eagle at the par 5 ninth. And Aaron Rye, who he is an absolute stripe show. He flushes his irons, but putting has always been one of his weaker parts of his game. However, he was third in strokes gained putting this weekend, and he drained a 68-foot birdie on the par 3 17th to seal the deal, as he wins at 9 under par by 3 shots over Jon Rahm, who... driving was immaculate from Rahm, but he struggled with the putter in that final round, left a few birdies on the table. And then Alex Smalley came from another struggle on the front nine to recover and finish tied for second with Rahm at 6 under par. Justin Thomas, Ludvig Åberg, and Matty Schmidt all tied for fourth. Major champions Rory McIlroy, Xander Schauffele, and Cameron Smith tied for seventh. Scottie Scheffler finished at 2 under par. He tied for 14th. And Jordan Spieth finished 1 under in a tie for 18th. Both Scheffler and Spieth hit their irons well, drove the ball well, but each struggled with their putting. They were both bottom 5 in putting this week. Well, that does it for today's edition of the Sports Page. Until tomorrow, I'm Tyler Sloan. Hope you have a great day.
7: All right, thanks so much, Tyler, for that sports update. Now let's take a brief look at your KEOM weather forecast on this Monday. It is already a warm, a muggy start to your day, and it is just going to get hotter throughout the day. Highs will be in the lower 90s. We do have an isolated chance for some showers and thunderstorms, but I do believe most of us will continue to remain hot and dry throughout the day. And yes, those southerly winds, they are sticking into the forecast. 10 to 15 miles per hour, gusting as high as 35 for your overnight. We'll keep that isolated chance for showers and thunderstorms. Overnight lows in the mid-70s, and then an even better chance for those showers and thunderstorms tomorrow along a cold front. Have a 70 to 80% chance of showers and thunderstorms. Some of those could be strong to severe. It is a KEOM weather alert day tomorrow with strong winds and damaging large hail being our primary threats. Keep it right here and we'll keep you updated. Tomorrow's high will be in the mid-80s. Don't forget to log on to our 88.5 KEOM Facebook page to check out the rest of your 7-day forecast. In the KEOM Weather Center, I'm meteorologist Copeland Wright.
9: And at 7:52, you already know what to do. That's right, buckle up, Buttercup. We'll check that traffic flow coming up in just a matter of moments as well. Currently 77 degrees under cloudy skies at Mesquite's Metro Airport. Duncanville, I-20 westbound at Duncanville Road. We have a 5-minute delay where the accident has stop-and-go traffic all the way from Main Street. And in Dallas, Dallas North Tollway southbound at Forest Lane, 10-minute delay. But the accident has been cleared.

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Another day in which we've been blessed to see. Hey, listen, I'm going to make my way. I've got some issues with my car. Oh, my, my. But, you know, trouble don't last always. Keep me in your prayers this morning as I go and try to straighten this thing out and get my transportation going right so I can get back in here tomorrow morning. I'll see you then. Have a great day.

0: sorry.
1: 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I just need you to listen to me.
2: 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And what you say really does matter to me.
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0: That's the wonderful sounds of Chicago. Love Me Tomorrow from 1982. This is the Power Hour every weekday morning from 8 to 9 here on KEOM. I'm Tyler Sloan. I hope that you had a tremendous weekend. We had some really warm weather this weekend, didn't we? Yeah, it was quite warm out there, but good for the pool. It's officially, I think, pool season now. We can go relax by the pool, although everybody at the apartments is just tan by the pool. No one actually goes in the pool. Everybody just wants to get some sun by the pool, which I always find pretty funny because I try to avoid the sun as much as possible. You know, you need a little sunlight, that is for sure, but I don't like getting roasted by the sun. So you won't find me trying to tan by the pool this summer or any summer. Well, usually we have a traffic update at this point of the program, but no traffic really in the immediate area as of right now. So let's just continue with the hits, shall we? More music coming up. Let's go back to the 70s next.
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0: KEOM, Mesquite ISD students dialed into the community. Rockwall Community Playhouse's production of A Piece of My Heart is on stage through May 24th. 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
3: Giant oak trees grow from tiny acorns. 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George was one of those people. 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Turned out his sideline was in demand. 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Today, his company's bigger than he ever dreamed, with thousands of employees worldwide. George's last name? Gallup. Today, Gallup Marketing does surveys on everything under the sun. Sales are over 100 million. Looks like George Gallup's moonlighting has really paid off. With the Success Journal, I'm Chris Whitting.
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0: Today's forecast calls for partly sunny skies and a high near 90 degrees. Strong winds continue from the south at 15 to 20 miles per hour throughout the day and gusting as high as 35 miles an hour. Tonight, mostly cloudy and a low around 74, and it will remain windy tonight. And then tomorrow for Tuesday, a chance of showers and thunderstorms after 1 in the afternoon, a high near 87. The wind will die down just a little bit. Right now in Mesquite, we do have mostly cloudy skies and a little bit of haze out there as well. Our current temperature is 78 degrees.

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1: TSN News, I'm Chelsea Wade. Weather, it's our top story today. Another round of severe storms is expected across Texas this week as a cold front pushes through the state, bringing the threat of large hail, damaging winds, heavy rainfall, and possible flooding. Forecasters say North, Central, and South Texas could all see repeated rounds of thunderstorms beginning tomorrow and continuing through much of the week. The Panhandle and North Texas face the highest risk for severe storms with large hail and wind gusts topping 70 miles an hour, while parts of the South and Southeast could see several inches of rain and localized flash flooding. State emergency officials are urging Texans to monitor forecasts closely as storm chances are expected to continue into the Memorial Day weekend. Governor Abbott says FEMA has approved a grant for the Hungate fire burning in Randall County in the Texas Panhandle. The fire merged with the Chocolate Chip fire, and together the two fires have burned roughly 34,000 acres and are between 85 and 95% contained. State officials say crews have stopped the fire's forward progress, though they're still monitoring hot spots and flare-ups because of continued dry and windy conditions in the Panhandle. Damage assessments show several homes and outbuildings were destroyed, but officials say hundreds of homes were successfully protected during the response. Three teenagers are in custody after a series of shootings across Austin. Four people were wounded, one of them critically.
2: These shootings, a dozen of them, terrorized Austin over a 19-hour period from mid-afternoon Saturday through last night. Police Chief Lisa Davis says two teens were captured when a stolen car was pulled over in Manor Sunday afternoon.
3: There was a third person that the Travis County Sheriff's Office said ran from the car.
2: The third teen was arrested later last night in the same area. Police are calling these attacks senseless and random. And right now, nobody knows why they did it. Kurt Lewis, TSN News.
1: Texas summer camps are being told that they'll be allowed to open this year, even if their license applications are pending.
4: Brendan Berry with Camp Camp in Centerpoint says it's an acknowledgement by the state that changes made after last year's deadly flood are not going smoothly.
5: They're doing the best they can, and everything's going to be okay.
4: Only a tiny fraction of summer camps have met all the rules. Most have had their license application rejected for what has been described as minor fixes. In San Antonio, Michael Board, TSN News.
1: And today marks day one of early voting in the Texas primary runoff elections. There are three GOP statewide races and two for the Democrats. There are also seven congressional races around the state.
6: Most people I spoke with are well aware of the big statewide GOP race at the top of the ticket, the Senate.
7: I see all the trash ads about Paxton. I just don't know what's truth and what's not. I know John Cornyn's a lifetime politician.
8: On the Republican side, I've seen a lot in the news about a lot of the candidates, but on the Democratic side, I don't know much.
6: Early voting runs through Friday. The runoff is on May 26th. In Austin, Chris Fox, TSN News.
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1: President Trump warned Iran that the clock is ticking as talks over a permanent end to the conflict stall. President Trump is expected to meet with top national security advisors tomorrow. A drone strike has targeted the United Arab Emirates' sole nuclear power plant. The White House says China has agreed to increase its imports of U.S. agricultural products like beef and poultry after President Trump's visit to Beijing last week. A cruise ship hit by a deadly hantavirus outbreak has docked at the Dutch port of Rotterdam for disinfection. Officials say all four crew members ejected safely after two Navy jets collided during an air show at a military base in Idaho. Deliberations are expected to begin in the high-profile courtroom battle between Elon Musk and OpenAI leadership. And the strike shutting down North America's largest commuter rail system will continue into its third day today. I'm Chelsea Wade, TSN News.

0: That song, Goodbye Stranger, from 1979 by Supertramp here on KEOM 88.5 FM. The band that was formed in 1970 there in London, England. Well, in about 15 minutes, man versus robot. Who is going to win? But right now, it's time for a traffic update.
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0: In Dallas, there's an accident taking away the right lane at the Dallas North Tollway, headed northbound at Inwood Road. Currently stop-and-go traffic from Royal Lane. Also in Grand Prairie, the left lane is blocked at 360 southbound at Post and Paddock Road. That's a five-minute backup from Trinity Boulevard. I'm Tyler Sloan. This has been your KEOM Traffic.
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3: You're about 80 years old and in pretty good shape, except for a really bothersome hip or maybe a knee. Should you have a replacement? Allison Jones is a researcher at the University of Alberta who conducted a study gauging how well people in that age group fared after a knee or hip replacement.
4: With total hip and knee replacements, the outcomes are very good. In this population, that we found that with a total hip replacement, they reported anywhere from a 38 to 40% improvement in joint pain and function. And with total knee replacements, they had reported a 28 to 34% improvement, again, with pain and function.
3: Doctors have long held concerns that those over 80 would have less success with replacement surgery and would have more complications. Dr. Jones' study shows that age alone should not decide who fights for their mobility. With Checkup on Health, I'm Chris Whitting.
5: 88.5 KEOM, Mesquite weather.
0: It's supposed to rain the rest of the week, but not today, apparently. Partly sunny with a high near 90 degrees, wind gusts as high as 35 miles per hour out of the south. Tonight, mostly cloudy skies with a low around 74, and then that rain will come in tomorrow, 90% chance of precipitation, showers and thunderstorms here all day long tomorrow, high near 87, the strong stuff really coming in the afternoon, apparently. Right now, we've got mostly cloudy skies and some haze out there. Our current temperature in Mesquite is 79 degrees.
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0: We will answer the question, who's truly better, man or robot? That's in a little over 7 minutes. Here is More Than Words by Extreme.

0: EOM. Tyler Sloan here, as always, on the Power Hour. And before we have a traffic update, I need to answer the question I teased to you earlier. Man versus robot, who is better? Well, this robotics company called Figure AI, that was founded just a few years ago in 2022, estimated value $39 billion. I don't know how that happens. But they did a contest. They had one of their human interns versus one of their AI robots do a 10-hour package sorting challenge where they were just getting through packages on the conveyor belt line and seeing who was faster, who could complete more packages in that 10-hour span. The human started out with a quick lead early, but then when it had to take a bathroom break, the robot surpassed it because a robot doesn't need bathroom breaks. But in the end, it was the human with 12,924 packages compared to 12,732 packages for the robot. So by a couple hundred packages, the human in 10 hours defeated the robot. But a lot of these AI people, a lot of the robotics people feel that this is a win, though, for AI, because they say, well, that's 10 hours. But in a full 24-hour day, you might need two or three humans to work a shift to get that many packages through. And you just need one robot, and it doesn't need to take PTO. But the question is, how far is this going to go? Because, you know, one could say humans do have to work on robotics to, you know, operate the robot to make it self-sufficient. But what happens when the robots can make their own robotics? What happens when the robots can do everything self-sufficiently and they don't need us for anything at all? That's a scary thought. I don't really want to know what that's going to be like. Right now, it is time for a traffic update here on KEOM.
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0: Well, right now in Dallas, we still have that accident blocking the right lane at the North Tollway headed northbound at Inwood Road. No word on how long that delay might be, but there is stop-and-go traffic from Royal Lane. 5-minute backup in Grand Prairie as the left lane is blocked at 360 southbound at Post and Paddock Road. Right now, there's stop-and-go traffic from Trinity Boulevard. Again, just a 5-minute delay. We just had an accident reported in Balch Springs as well. This is a 10-minute delay at I-20 westbound at 635. Traffic is stopped from Beltline Road. I'm Tyler Sloan. This has been your KEOM Traffic.
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0: I'm Tyler Sloan with KEOM Local News. Mesquite's new fire station number 2 is officially open for service. The new 15,000 square foot four bay station located on Oates Drive includes a multi-level training space, private sleeping quarters, and adds capacity and capability to better address the new Mesquite community. The facility replaced the one that was built in 1960. The new fire station number 8 in Mesquite's Trinity Point is expected to be unveiled in June. A North Texas county is among the first to declare a moratorium on the construction of data centers. The Hill County Commissioner's Court decided on Tuesday to pause data center construction for a year, except for projects already under construction. Residents have complained about centers already operating in the county concerning environmental impact, water usage, fire safety, noise, and light pollution, and traffic. There's some question as to whether the moratorium, though, is legal. This has been KEOM Local News, brought to you by Ogberg Law Office. Right now, it is 9:01, and our current temperature in Mesquite is 79 degrees.
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0: That wraps up today's Power Hour. I'm Tyler Sloan. 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

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Dallas College is hosting their Community Day event on Saturday, May 30th. Whether you're interested in their bachelor's degree programs, getting an associate degree, or just learning a new skill or trade, this event will help you get all the information you need. 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It goes from 10 to 2 at Dallas College Workforce Center at Redbird. 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

0: It's Time Rewind for May 18th. Queen of Speed Jackie Cochran breaks barriers on this day in 1953, becoming the first woman to pilot a jet faster than the speed of sound. After laying dormant for 123 years, Mount St. Helens in Washington State blows its top in 1980.
1: The thundering explosion was heard 200 miles away and sent tons of mud and molten glass tumbling into the Toutle River.
0: The volcanic eruption claims 57 lives, devastates more than 200 miles of wilderness, and sends ash as far away as Minnesota. Musically speaking, Jimmy Soul has reason to be happy on this day in 1963. He has the number one single. If you wanna be happy, mother, that's a good life. 1985, Simple Minds claims the top spot on the singles chart. The track was written for the John Hughes coming-of-age movie, The Breakfast Club. That's Time Rewind. I'm David Mendel.
2: Here's a brief look at your KEOM weather forecast on this Monday, May the 18th. Another warm and muggy day here across North Texas. Highs will be right around 91 degrees. I do have an isolated chance for showers and thunderstorms, but I do believe most of us will remain dry. Better chances off to the northwest part of the Dallas-Fort Worth area. Winds will still be gusting out of the south up to 35 miles per hour. For your overnight, we'll keep an isolated chance for those showers and thunderstorms, overnight lows in the mid-70s, and tomorrow it's a KEOM weather alert day, as we do have a 70 to 80% chance of some showers and thunderstorms. Some of those could be strong to severe. Don't forget, log on to our 88.5 KEOM Facebook page to check out the rest of your wet 7-day forecast. In the KEOM Weather Center, I'm meteorologist Copeland Wright.

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1: TSN News and Tristan Ryan's your top story. Two teens are in custody. The search continues for a third after at least 10 shootings left much of South Austin locked down over the weekend. TSN's Chris Fox is in Austin.
2: A 15-year-old and a 17-year-old were taken into custody by Austin police Sunday. The older had an outstanding warrant for theft of a handgun at a store which they believe the younger suspect stole a gun from Saturday. Austin Police Chief Lisa Davis says they started receiving calls. They got about 20 of them.
3: Two times they fired at a firehouse and struck a truck into apartment buildings where officers then had to go door to door.
2: At least 10 separate shootings. They're accused of stealing four cars. Austin Mayor Kirk Watson.
4: There were four victims of gunshot wounds. One is serious but is in stable condition. The victims of these crimes and their families are in our prayers.
2: Chief Davis says they have no idea what the motive was. In Austin, Chris Fox, TSN News.
1: Texas Hill Country summer camps are being told they'll be allowed to open this year, even if their license applications have been rejected by the Department of State Health Services.
5: Our current licensure is extended during the period that our new application is under review.
1: Brendan Breary with Camp Camp in Center Point says it's an acknowledgement by the state that changes after last year's deadly flood are not going smoothly. Only a tiny fraction of summer camps have met all the new rules, he says. The state originally ordered camps to have hardwired internet service. That's been put on hold due to the cost. And the Click It or Ticket campaign begins today.
6: It's a statewide effort by local police, the DPS, and the Texas Department of Transportation to get people to wear their seat belts. Lieutenant Pedro Barano with the Garland Police Department says more than 1,000 unbuckled drivers and passengers were killed in crashes on Texas roads in 2024.
7: As a police officer, you know, we see so many accidents where injuries occur that it seems as if had they worn their seatbelts, the injuries would have been far less.
6: Police all across Texas will be doing stepped-up enforcement of seatbelt laws through May 31st. Texas law requires everyone in a motor vehicle to wear a seatbelt, including passengers in the back seat. Stephen Pickering, TSN News.
1: Time now for a TSN business update brought to you by ASCO Equipment. Wall Street pointed towards losses before markets opened, and oil prices bounced up and down after U.S. President Donald Trump warned Tehran that the clock is ticking as U.S.-Iran negotiations over a permanent end of the war stalled. Futures for the S&P 500 were down 0.3% before the opening bell, and futures for the Dow Jones Industrial Average dipped 0.4%. NASDAQ futures inched back 0.2%. Brent crude, the international standard, lost 6 cents to $109.20 per barrel. It's trading at roughly $70 a barrel in late February before the start of the Iran war. Benchmark U.S. crude was down 31 cents to 105.11. This is TSN News.
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1: One strike has targeted the United Arab Emirates' sole nuclear power plant. No one's been blamed and no major damage is reported, but Sunday's incident highlights the risk of renewed war as the United States and Iran signaled they would be ready to fight again. Congo's health minister has announced the opening of three treatment centers for Ebola virus in the eastern Ituri region. It comes as Congo grapples with an outbreak of a rare Ebola variant that has no approved therapeutics or vaccines. The Israeli military has intercepted boats off the coast of Cyprus, part of a flotilla attempting to break Israel's naval blockade of Gaza. More than 50 vessels departed from Turkey last week. A cruise ship hit by a deadly hantavirus outbreak has docked at the Dutch port of Rotterdam for disinfection. The MV Hondius reached Rotterdam on Monday morning, carrying 25 crew members and two medical personnel. I'm Tristan Ryans. You've been listening to TSN News.

0: 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The John Horn Jag Theater is offering all 1st through 8th graders the opportunity to sign up for their summer camp. It's from June 1st through 11th. Kids will do fun activities that will help them work on acting, singing, dancing, and technical work. And all the participants will be guaranteed a spot on their production of 101 Dalmatians Kids on June 12th. Registration is $150 and includes breakfast and lunch each camp day, a t-shirt that will also be given to them for free admission. You must sign up by 7 on Friday evening, May 29th. You can get all the details by checking our community calendar on our website, KOM.FM.
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3: The answer reveals an old trick among songwriters of that time. 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This version's by Bing Crosby from 1941.
2: Please don't take my sunshine away.
3: Davis would go on to become governor of Louisiana, serving 2 non-consecutive terms. And what do you know? This became Louisiana's state song in 1977. 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You can right now at soundbeat.org. Soundbeat is produced at the Belfer Audio Archive, Syracuse University Library. I'm Brett Barry.
1: Good morning. Here's a quick weather update. Temperatures should reach up to about 91 degrees in the around the afternoon with a heat index of about 97 degrees with winds up to 15 to 20 miles per hour and gusts as high as 35 miles per hour. Tonight will be mostly cloudy, easing the temperatures into the lower 70s with winds around 15 miles per hour and gusts reaching up to 25. Right now in Mesquite, it's 81 degrees with the overcast and a haze. That's all I have for now. Stay safe, and I'm Faith.

0: Vision of Love by Mariah Carey, 1990. Well, today is National Sun Responsibility Day, and it's serving as a national-wide awareness campaign to encourage daily sun protection and skin cancer prevention. And you guys know, it's getting summer, the weather is heating up, and we're spending way more time outside. So, a little sun tip of the day for you guys is to use the shadow rule to check the UV intensity. If your shadow is shorter than you are, the sun rays are the strongest. That means it is peak time to seek shade and reapply that SPF 30, guys.
1: The more you know.
0: Super easy to remember. So, all right, guys, let's talk about it. Are you guys really, on it about putting on your sunscreen every single morning? Or do you only reach it, when you're going to the pool? Or, what do you guys, do you guys wear, what's your summer sun routine for the summer this year?
2: Well, when it starts getting hot outside, I just put it on my face, put sunscreen on my face.
0: Because you're an athlete, yeah. Charisma, you don't, would you usually, always on the run?
2: Yeah, I don't know, I don't put it on, just on my face. I mean, maybe, in the summertime, if I'm going, to the pool or staying outside for, hours a day, then I will.
1: Don't feel all too bad though, because I tried to be on it. I even bought a spray sunscreen to make it easier for myself. It's not been working out great for me. And I know you're supposed to probably wear sunscreen every day, even when the sun's not that bright, but I forget a lot.
0: No, what about you, Faith?
3: It doesn't matter. Every single time I put on sunscreen, I will get burnt no matter what. I need SPF 100 or something.
0: All right. Well, up next, we're tracking the roads to see how short those delays will be. 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
1: Well, thank you so much, April. The sun sure is shining, but so is that traffic. In Kaufman County on Highway 80 eastbound, the connector to Spur 557 has road construction, which is leaving that left lane closed. In Lewisville and I-35 east southbound at FM 1171, there is construction work which is leaving stop traffic from FM 407 and Justin Road. That delay is just over 15 minutes, so I would take an alternative route. In Arlington on I-20 westbound between Highway 287 and 820, there is a new road layout, so you can expect stop traffic from Kelly Elliott Road. And remember that exit to northbound 820 is now going to be at Bowman Springs Bridge. So it is going to come up way sooner than before, so you need to watch out for it. There has already been an accident reported, so please make sure you're looking ahead and not tailgating. That delay is just over 15 minutes. This has been Trinity with Traffic, keeping you safe on those roads. Buckle up and drive safe.
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This is Trinity Risper with KEOM Local News. Several Dallas ISD students are speaking out against the destruction of a longtime well mural downtown Dallas. There are students from Booker T. Washington High School that have threatened to launch a petition after Marine artist Robert Weiland threatened legal action over the mural being covered during a FIFA World Cup-related project. The petition calls for the FIFA organizers to stop further work, compensate the artist, and create rules requiring public hearings before public art is removed. Students say that the petition gained more than 200 signatures in just 24 hours. They're also planning a phone campaign targeting city and FIFA leaders to plan to attend Tuesday's North Texas FIFA World Cup planning meeting. The group says that while part of the mural has already been painted over, they believe it is not too late to save the remaining artwork. Three friends from Argentina are biking thousands of miles to the 2026 FIFA World Cup in the United States. The trio stopped in Fort Worth this weekend after traveling through 17 countries and roughly 10,000 miles. Along the way, they have relied on kindness of strangers while documenting their journey on social media. The cyclists say that their adventure has become more about

0: less about soccer and more about connecting with people and the cultures around the world. Early voting for the May 2026 primary runoff election runs from May 18th through May 22nd. Polls are open Monday through Friday from 7 in the morning to 7 in the afternoon. In Dallas County, voters can cast their vote in the early voting center in the county while making it easier to participate wherever the day takes you. To find the voting location closest to you, visit the Dallas County Early Voting Location Finder online. A full list of polling locations and addresses is also available through Dallas County Elections. This has been Trinity Risper with KEOM Local News, brought to you by Sarah Naylor Regal Realtors. It is now top of the hour and 81 degrees here in Mesquite.
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0: Cold-Blooded Foreigner, 1978. Now, I don't know about you, but I have a little sweet tooth, and I am very happy to announce that today is National Reese's Day.
1: Ooh, yummy.
0: Okay, kind of sounds like false excitement, but I'll take it.
1: Yeah.
0: I know that there is a debate on Reese's or Reese's, and I don't know, I feel like I say Reese's, but I feel like it kind of depends on the day. It's like caramel and pecan and all that.
2: Yeah, I say Reese's when it's talking about like the cups, but when it's like comes to Reese's Pieces, or you know, that's when I say, you know,
1: I'm a Reese's guy all the way. Reese's Pieces, Reese's cups, like a Reese's.
0: I feel like
1: take
0: that
1: five.
0: Can get like misconstrued to like recess, and it's like I want a Reese's cup. I want a recess cup. I don't really know, but I know that I really like them, so it doesn't really matter how I say it. I'm still gonna get them.
1: Do you ever, like, say a word so much it doesn't sound like a word anymore? That's how I feel with Reese's.
0: I feel like
1: Reese's. I'm saying it wrong.
0: I think, who knows? I mean, maybe we could make up a word and start just adding letters in it. I feel like that's what we're trying to do now.
1: That's kind of how words are made.
0: Well, you were talking earlier about, what, caramel cups?
1: Caramel, like the Reese's caramel cups.
0: And
1: caramel.
0: You, is that your preference over, do you like those over the regular Reese's or?
1: No, never. The regular ones over the caramel one any day.
0: Oh, okay. Well, I'll probably have to give them a try because I like to stick to the regular, but who knows? I might have a new favorite. Well, let's see how those roads are looking.
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0: I honestly don't have much to report today, but the construction has been cleared in Louisville on I-35 East southbound at FM 1171 and Main Street. You're still seeing a small delay with slow traffic from FM 407 and Justin Road. And in Arlington, remember that there is a new road layout, so you're expecting that stop-and-go traffic from Kelly Elliott Road, but you're expecting a smaller delay. So on I-20 westbound between Highway 287 and 820, that stop traffic is slowing a hindrance, but the exit from 820 has been moved to Bowman Springs Bridge, so you want to watch out for that way sooner than you would. This has been Trinity with Traffic, keeping you safe on those roads. Remember to buckle up and slow down.
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0: Keep your day moving with classic hits on 88.5 KEOM. La Cure will be performing at the next Courtyard concert at the Mesquite Arts Center. It's coming up on Thursday, May 21st, starting at 7. It'll be in the Courtyard, so seats will be limited. You can bring your own lawn chairs or blankets. If you want to find out more information, you can find a link to all the information you need on our website, KOM.FM. 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
2: 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I've been inspired to savor all my moments and bring them to the table to share with my family. If you're looking for new recipes, new ingredients, and new ideas that can turn even a routine meal into something you can savor with your family, tune in to A Savory Moment here on KEOM every Friday at 6:45 in the morning, 3:45 in the afternoon, or 6:45 in the evening. 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
3: KEOM, Mesquite weather. Good morning. Here's another quick weather update. Today, temperatures should reach up to about 91 degrees around the afternoon with the heat index of about 97 degrees, with winds up to 15 to 20 miles per hour and gusts as high as 35 miles per hour. Tonight will be mostly cloudy, easing the temperatures into the lower 70s with winds around 15 miles an hour and wind gusts reaching up to 25 miles per hour. Right now in Mesquite, it is 82 degrees with an overcast in the sky. That's all I have for now. Stay safe, and I'm Faith.

0: TSN News, I'm Kristen Yates. Our top story, much of Texas has a great chance for storms as this week progresses. Chief Meteorologist Dan Brunoff.
1: Tuesday noon time frame, the dying line of storms will come across the Red River Valley through Wichita Falls and Gainesville and then reform Tuesday afternoon right over north and central and northeast Texas.
0: Reports suggest some areas could see between 2 and 4 inches of rain. Strong wind and hail may not be out of the question either. 4 people remain in Austin area hospitals this morning, one of them in critical condition after a series of shootings across the city over the weekend. 3 teenagers currently in custody.
2: These shootings, a dozen of them, terrorized Austin over a 19-hour period from mid-afternoon Saturday through last night. Police Chief Lisa Davis says 2 teens were captured when a stolen car was pulled over in Manor Sunday afternoon.
3: There was a third person that the Travis County Sheriff's Office said ran from the car. Now, where this person became involved, we're not sure of that, but we do know the 2 that we were looking for have been apprehended.
2: And then the 3rd teen was arrested later last night in the same area. Police are calling these attacks senseless and random. And right now, nobody knows why they did it. Kurt Lewis, TSN News.
0: The Senate runoff election has divided the Republican Party here in Texas. Ken Paxton, John Cornyn attacking each other in advertising as they both vie for the position. Early voting for that runoff opened today, by the way. Neither of those candidates has gotten support from President Trump, who says he likes both of them. The 2 recently spoke to KXAS-TV, Cornyn attacking Paxton's personal life.
4: Learn more about Ken's indefensible personal behavior and failures in office.
5: We are not going to go quietly. Yeah! And we are not going to let you buy the seat. Get involved in the movement to take this seat back from the swamp.
0: The winner will face Democrat James Tallarico in the fall. And if you are voting early in this runoff and the other statewide elections, you will need a valid photo ID. Just a reminder, driver's license, passport, or military ID all qualify. You cannot take your phone into the voting booth with you. So if you need notes, write everything down on paper before you enter. Now, the biggest thing to know, polls are open today through Friday for early voting, 7 a.m. to 7 p.m., and you can vote at any of your county's voting centers. Election day for these runoff elections is next Tuesday, the 26th. Well, huge crowds turned out this weekend to get the new AP-branded Swatch Watch. Hundreds lining up outside North Park Mall in Dallas before sunrise Saturday for their chance to buy one of those that were priced about $400. In Austin, fights even broke out inside the Swatch store at their Domain Mall where people had lined up at 4 a.m. This is TSN News.
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0: The contents in Luigi Mangione's backpack when he was arrested in Pennsylvania will not be allowed as evidence when he stands trial on state charges for the 2024 murder of UnitedHealthcare CEO Brian Thompson. 4 U.S. Navy aviators have survived a horrifying mid-air collision during an air show in Idaho. After colliding, 2 Navy jets plummeted to the ground in a fiery crash. All 4 crew members ejected. They are reported in stable condition. The World Health Organization declares a global health emergency over an Ebola outbreak in the Congo and Uganda, blamed for at least 88 deaths. There is a way now for students attending trade school to get federal financial assistance. The Workforce Pell Grant will give low-income students the ability to pay for short-term training programs that focus on the trades. I'm Kristen Yates, TSN News.

0: Hold Me Now by the Thompson Twins, 1984. Let's see what Trinity has for us on those roads.
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2: Thank you so much, April. Well, Hold Me Now is correct. Thankfully, there is not a lot of traffic going on in Mesquite, but in Kaufman County, it is quite the opposite. On Highway 80 eastbound, the connector to Spur 557, road construction is leaving that left lane closed. In Arlington on I-30 westbound after Ballpark Way, there is an accident which has that right shoulder blocked. With the delay just under 10 minutes, there is stop-and-go traffic from 360. And lastly, remember, rear-end collisions are the most common kind of work zone crash. So remember, do not tailgate and look ahead in traffic. This has been Trinity with Traffic, keeping you safe on those roads. Buckle up and slow down.
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0: 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Mesquite will host their annual Memorial Day Remembrance Ceremony on Monday afternoon, May 25th, starting at 2:55. 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
4: Here's another quick weather update. Today, temperatures should reach up to about 91 degrees around the afternoon with a heat index of about 97 degrees, with winds up to 15 to 20 miles an hour, with wind gusts as high as 35 miles an hour. Tonight will be mostly cloudy, slowly bringing the temperatures into the low 70s with winds around 15 miles per hour and gusts reaching up to 25. Right now in Mesquite, it's 82 degrees with an overcast in the sky. That's all I have for now. Stay safe, and I'm Faith.

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1: TOM Traffic, a courtesy of Total Traffic Network.
2: Starting off in Kauffman, road construction has the left lane closed on Highway 80 eastbound to spur 557. In Arlington, an accident has the right shoulder blocked on I-30 westbound after Ballpark Way. Heavy traffic from 360. And lastly, in Dallas, road construction has the right lane closed on I-35 east northbound at Market Center Boulevard. Slow traffic from High Lane Drive. I'm Jasleen, and that was your traffic report.
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0: I'm Trinity with KEOM Local News. Several Dallas ISD students are speaking out against the destruction of a longtime well mural in the downtown Dallas area. Students from Booker T. Washington High School have launched a petition after Marine artist Robert Weiland threatened legal action over the mural being covered during a FIFA World Cup related project. The petition calls for FIFA organizers to stop further work, compensate the artist, and create rules requiring public hearings before public art is removed. Students say that the petition gained more than 200 signatures in just 24 hours. They're also planning on more than 200 signatures within the 24 hours. They're also planning on a phone campaign, which is targeting the city and FIFA leaders to plan attending Tuesday's North Texas FIFA World Cup meeting. The group says while it's part of the mural's plan, they have been covered already. They plan on saving the word because it is not too late. Aaron Rye is now headed towards the history books. The English golfer captured the 2026 PGA Championship on Sunday, finishing 9-under par to beat John Rahm and Alex Smalley, who both ended at 6-under. Rye sealed the win with a dramatic 70-foot putt on the 17th hole, earning his first major championship and becoming the first Englishman to win the PGA Championship in 107 years. The victory also brings Rye a $3.6 million payday from the tournament's $20.5 million. Rye turned pro in 2012 and previously won the 2024 Wyndham Championship. This has been KEOM Local News, brought to you by Star Local Media Mesquite News. It is now top of the hour and 81 degrees here in Mesquite, Texas.
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0: Don't Stop Till You Get Enough, Michael Jackson, 1979. And I'm here with my KOM crew, and it's about time that we're about to head out and be out of school and be in summer. So let's have some summertime trivia, guys.
1: Yay.
0: Woo! Okay, so which ocean-dwelling creature are you most likely to see sunbathing?
2: Seals.
0: Yeah, sea lions. Yes. Okay, truth or false. In the summertime, squirrels use their big, bushy tails to protect themselves from the sun.
2: I think true. That's true.
0: That false. Is true, Trinity.
3: What do you mean, Trinity?
0: Oh, okay.
2: Oh, my goodness, okay. Ataja.
0: Which animals are employed as beach lifeguards in some U.S. states? A, dogs. B, chimpanzees. C, raccoons.
3: I think dogs.
2: Yeah. I think I would say it would either be between the chimpanzees or dogs, because I think...
0: And you know what? Yeah. You guys are right.
1: You know what? I would love to see a raccoon guarding a beach.
0: That would be funny. So what do elephants use instead of sunblock?
3: Their ears?
2: Mud, right?
0: Dust and mud.
2: Yes.
0: Everybody needs protection from the sun, guys. Mm. Now let's see. Which animal starts in the hit 1970s movie Jaws?
2: Sharks.
0: Great white shark. Yeah. Natasha. She knows how to be specific.
2: Whatever.
0: Give some examples of animals that hibernate in the summer.
2: Hibernation in the summer? I didn't even know that was possible.
3: I almost said bear, but a bear does it in the winter. I didn't hear the full question.
0: It's animals that hibernate in the summer.
2: That's not a true thing.
0: No, it is.
3: Sea
0: tortoises.
3: Turtle.
0: Yeah.
2: Turtles. That makes
0: crocodiles,
2: sense.
0: Crocodiles. Four-toed hedgehogs. And dwarf lemurs.
2: Lemurs.
1: What's a cheghog?
0: A hedgehog. A four-toed
2: hedgehog. Words are hard. Words are hard.
0: Okay, just lean.
1: It sounded like you said cheghog.
0: Oh, okay. You didn't have to do me like that, but that's okay. You could do that. Now let's head over to Jesslyn with traffic.
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1: Thank you, April, and I can't wait for summer break. But I do have a couple things to report. Starting off in Terrell, road construction has the right lane closed eastbound Texas 557 between Highway 205 and I-20. In Kaufman, road construction has the left lane closed on Highway 80 eastbound to Spur 557. And lastly, in Dallas, road construction has the right lane closed on I-35 east northbound at Market Center Boulevard. Slow traffic from High Lane Drive. I'm Jesslyn, and that was your traffic report.
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0: revealed knowledge to help you stay in the know on a variety of topics, even the medical world. 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
1: Temperatures will remain above normal here across North Texas, but a cold front does move through tomorrow, bringing us cooler weather and a good chance for some showers and thunderstorms. Here's a look at your KEOM weather forecast on this Monday. Another hot and muggy day here across North Texas. Highs will be right around 91 degrees. We do have an isolated chance for some showers and thunderstorms, but I do believe most of us will remain dry. A little bit better chance northwest of the Dallas-Fort Worth area. And yes, those southerly winds, they will still be blowing pretty good. 15 to 20 miles per hour, gusting as high as 35. Isolated chance for showers and thunderstorms do remain in the forecast for your overnight lows in the mid-70s, and then a cold front approaches the area as we head into your Tuesday. 70 to 80% chance of showers and thunderstorms. Some of those could be strong to severe, so it is a KEOM weather alert day tomorrow with damaging wind and large hail being our primary threats. Keep it right here to 88.5, and we'll keep you updated as those showers and thunderstorms roll through the area. Tomorrow's high will be in the mid-80s. For your Wednesday, we do keep rain in the forecast, about a 40% chance there. Highs will be right around 80. Don't forget, you can log on to our 88.5 KEOM Facebook page to check out the rest of your 7-day forecast. In the KEOM Weather Center, I'm meteorologist Copeland Wright.

0: TSN News, I'm Kristen Yates. Our top story, rain is on tap for much of Texas this week. Chief Meteorologist Dan Burnoff says Wednesday is likely to be an active day.
1: Front stalls across South Texas will develop in the panhandle as we work our way into Wednesday evening. These showers and storms will be heavy from Amarillo to Lubbock as you're sleeping into Thursday morning, and then we'll be sliding southeast and right along Interstate 20 during the day. Thursday, locally heavy rain from Abilene to Dallas to Tyler Longview, also stretching all the way down to San Antonio.
0: Flooding, strong winds, hail are not out of the question for some areas. Three teenagers are in custody after at least a dozen shootings left much of southern Austin in lockdown over the weekend.
2: A 15-year-old and a 17-year-old were taken into custody by Austin police Sunday. The older had an outstanding warrant for theft of a handgun at a store which they believe the younger suspect stole a gun from Saturday. Austin Police Chief Lisa Davis says they started receiving calls. They got about 20 of them.
3: Two times they fired at a firehouse and struck a truck into apartment buildings where officers then had to go door to door.
2: At least 10 separate shootings. They're accused of stealing four cars. Austin Mayor Kirk Watson.
4: There were four victims of gunshot wounds. One is serious but is in stable condition. The victims of these crimes and their families are in our prayers.
2: Chief Davis says they have no idea what the motive was.
0: That's TSN's Chris Fox reporting that third teenage suspect taken into custody late last night. Today is day one of early voting in the Texas primary runoff elections. Three GOP statewide races, two Democratic ones, also seven more local congressional races around the state. At the top of the GOP ticket, the race for Senate.
5: I see all the trash ads about Paxton. I just don't know what's truth and what's not. I know John Cornyn's a lifetime politician.
6: On the Republican side, I've seen a lot in the news about a lot of the candidates, but on the Democratic side, I don't know much.
0: Remember, you are only allowed to vote along party lines in the runoffs and for the party you voted for in the March 3rd primary. Republicans and Democrats both have runoffs for attorney general. The Democrats will also choose a candidate for lieutenant governor. Early voting runs through Friday with the runoff election on next Tuesday, May 26th. Wind projects in Texas are on pause after the U.S. Defense Department cites national security concerns. 54 total sites in Texas still awaiting review by the department. Meetings with wind developers were canceled back in April. The department's concern comes largely from the height of wind turbines. As they say, anything taller than 200 feet can take up airspace needed for military operations. The Defense Department maintains that high levels of interagency coordination are needed to approve these projects. This is TSN News.
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8: So talk, they hear you. You can do it if you try.
0: Judge rules in the Luigi Mangione case that some of the evidence can be used, but not all. Mangione is accused of killing UnitedHealthcare CEO Brian Thompson in 2024. It appears some Americans may have been exposed to a rare and untreatable form of deadly Ebola. The outbreak ongoing in Africa is declared a global emergency. A jury begins deliberation today in a landmark trial over the future of OpenAI, pitting co-founders Elon Musk and Sam Altman against each other. If you blinked, you missed it. Ronda Rousey stopped Gina Carano with her signature armbar just 17 seconds into the iconic fighter's MMA comeback bout over the weekend. Plus, a mental health expert says slipping out of a party without saying goodbye, the old Irish exit, may actually reduce stress and social exhaustion. I'm Kristen Yates, TSN News.

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4: Here's a brief look at your KEOM weather forecast on this Monday, May the 18th. Another warm and muggy day here across North Texas. Highs will be right around 91 degrees. I do have an isolated chance for showers and thunderstorms, but I do believe most of us will remain dry. Better chances off to the northwest part of the Dallas-Fort Worth area. Winds will still be gusting out of the south up to 35 miles per hour. For your overnight, we'll keep an isolated chance for those showers and thunderstorms. Overnight lows in the mid-70s, and tomorrow it's a KEOM weather alert day, as we do have a 70 to 80% chance of some showers and thunderstorms. Some of those could be strong to severe. Don't forget, log on to our 88.5 KEOM Facebook page to check out the rest of your wet 7-day forecast. In the KEOM Weather Center, I'm meteorologist Copeland Wright.

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2: Temperatures will remain above normal here across North Texas, but a cold front does move through tomorrow, bringing us cooler weather and a good chance for some showers and thunderstorms. Here's a look at your KEOM weather forecast on this Monday. Another hot and muggy day here across North Texas. Highs will be right around 91 degrees. We do have an isolated chance for some showers and thunderstorms, but I do believe most of us will remain dry. A little bit better chance northwest of the Dallas-Fort Worth area. And yes, those southerly winds, they will still be blowing pretty good. 15 to 20 miles per hour, gusting as high as 35. Isolated chance for showers and thunderstorms.

Thunderstorms do remain in the forecast for your overnight, lows in the mid-70s. And then a cold front approaches the area as we head into your Tuesday. 70 to 80% chance of showers and thunderstorms. Some of those could be strong to severe. So it is a KEOM weather alert day tomorrow, with damaging wind and large hail being our primary threats. Keep it right here to 88.5, and we'll keep you updated as those showers and thunderstorms roll through the area. Tomorrow's high will be in the mid-80s. For your Wednesday, we do keep rain in the forecast, about a 40% chance there. Highs will be right around 80. Don't forget, you can log on to our 88.5 KEOM Facebook page to check out the rest of your 7-day forecast. In the KEOM Weather Center, I'm meteorologist Copeland Wright.

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1: TSN News, I'm Barbara Schwartz. Four people remain in Aspen hospitals today, one of them in critical condition after a series of shootings across the city. Three teens in custody.
2: These shootings, a dozen of them, terrorized Austin over a 19-hour period from mid-afternoon Saturday through last night. Police Chief Lisa Davis says two teens were captured when a stolen car was pulled over in Manor Sunday afternoon.
3: There was a third person that the Travis County Sheriff's Office said ran from the car. Now, where this person became involved, we're not sure of that, but we do know the two that we were looking for have been apprehended.
2: And then the third teen was arrested later last night in the same area. Police are calling these attacks senseless and random. And right now, nobody knows why they did it. Kurt Lewis, TSN News.
1: Much of Texas has a pretty good chance of storms this week. Here's Chief Meteorologist Danny Brunoff.
4: Tuesday noon time frame, the dying line of storms will come across the Red River Valley through Wichita Falls and Gainesville and then reform Tuesday afternoon right over north and central and northeast Texas.
1: Reports suggest some areas could see between 2 and 4 inches. Strong wind and hail may not be out of the question. Wind projects in Texas on pause after the U.S. Defense Department cites national security concerns.
5: 54 total sites in Texas are still awaiting review by the department. Meetings with wind developers were canceled back in April. The department's concern comes largely from the height of wind turbines, as they say anything taller than 200 feet can take up airspace needed for military operations. From the Texas Tribune, critics are calling this a further move in the administration's crusade against wind energy. They say the ongoing affordability crisis is not a time to be dragging feet on energy-generating projects. The Defense Department maintains that high levels of interagency coordination are needed to approve these wind turbine projects. Kristen Yates, TSN News.
1: A threat to bomb San Antonio City Hall results in the arrest of a New Braunfels man.
6: Police records show last Wednesday, 44-year-old Kendall Durand left Mayor Gina Ortiz Jones a voicemail stating, quote, "I will have the Mexican drug cartel plant a bomb in your office if you don't clear the food in this area," unquote. San Antonio police quickly traced the number to near Canyon Lake and notified New Braunfels police, who made the arrest for making a terroristic threat. Durand allegedly similarly threatened an animal hospital staff the same day. This is the third known death threat against Mayor Jones, who says political violence has no place in our society. Eric Lycom, TSN News.
1: Statewide average for a gallon of gasoline, $3.97, diesel $5. NBA Western Conference Finals tip off in Oklahoma City tonight, be themed to the San Antonio Spurs and the Thunder. In the majors, the Houston Astros play at the Minnesota Twins, and in the WNBA, the Dallas Wings host Washington Mystics. This is TSN News.
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1: Iran has submitted a new proposal to the U.S. via Pakistan to end the war. This after President Trump warned time is running out for Tehran to make a deal. Axios reports the president will convene a meeting with top advisors tomorrow to discuss military options to resume fighting. Trump ends his $10 billion lawsuit against the IRS, agreed after reports that say a settlement would create a nearly $1.8 billion fund for Americans claiming political targeting by federal agencies. Hundreds of thousands of New Yorkers faced a morning night nightmare after the largest commuter rail in North America came to a halt. New York's Long Island Railroad suspended service after union workers went on strike. Several states hold primary elections tomorrow. In Georgia, voters picking a new governor to succeed outgoing Republican Brian Kemp. Former Atlanta Mayor Keisha Lance Bottoms considered the Democratic front runner. I'm Barbara Schwartz on the Texas State Network, TSN.

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3: Here's a brief look at your KEOM weather forecast on this Monday, May the 18th. Another warm and muggy day here across North Texas. Highs will be right around 91 degrees. I do have an isolated chance for showers and thunderstorms, but I do believe most of us will remain dry. Better chances off to the northwest part of the Dallas-Fort Worth area. Winds will still be gusting out of the south up to 35 miles per hour. For your overnight, we'll keep an isolated chance for those showers and thunderstorms. Overnight lows in the mid-70s, and tomorrow it's a KEOM weather alert day, as we do have a 70 to 80% chance of some showers and thunderstorms. Some of those could be strong to severe. Don't forget, log on to our 88.5 KEOM Facebook page to check out the rest of your wet 7-day forecast. In the KEOM Weather Center, I'm meteorologist Copeland Wright.

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2: Temperatures will remain above normal here across North Texas, but a cold front does move through tomorrow, bringing us cooler weather and a good chance for some showers and thunderstorms. Here's a look at your KEOM weather forecast on this Monday. Another hot and muggy day here across North Texas. Highs will be right around 91 degrees. We do have an isolated chance for some showers and thunderstorms, but I do believe most of us will remain dry. A little bit better chance northwest of the Dallas-Fort Worth area. And yes, those southerly winds, they will still be blowing pretty good. 15 to 20 miles per hour, gusting as high as 35. Isolated chance for showers and thunderstorms do remain in the forecast for your overnight, lows in the mid-70s, and then a cold front approaches the area as we head into your Tuesday. 70 to 80% chance of showers and thunderstorms. Some of those could be strong to severe, so it is a KEOM weather alert day tomorrow, with damaging wind and large hail being our primary threats. Keep it right here to 88.5, and we'll keep you updated as those showers and thunderstorms roll through the area. Tomorrow's high will be in the mid-80s. For your Wednesday, we do keep rain in the forecast, about a 40% chance there. Highs will be right around 80. Don't forget, you can log on to our 88.5 KEOM Facebook page to check out the rest of your 7-day forecast. In the KEOM Weather Center, I'm meteorologist Copeland Wright.

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1: TSN News, I'm David Rankin. Keep your umbrella handy. The radar from much of this week showing rain nearly every day.
2: Complex of storms will form south of Interstate 20 down towards the Colorado River, San Angelo, south of Brownwood as we work our way into Tuesday night. This area of showers and storms will continue to blossom over the hill country where flooding may be a concern into Wednesday morning.
1: Gusting hails and winds and flash flooding are all possible. Wind projects on pause. The Defense Department citing national security.
3: 54 total sites in Texas are still awaiting review by the department. Meetings with wind developers were canceled back in April. The department's concern comes largely from the height of wind turbines, as they say anything taller than 200 feet can take up airspace needed for military operations. From the Texas Tribune, critics are calling this a further move in the administration's crusade against wind energy. They say the ongoing affordability crisis is not a time to be dragging feet on energy-generating projects. The Defense Department maintains that high levels of interagency coordination are needed to approve these wind turbine projects. Kristen Yates, TSN News.
1: Sam Houston Bearcats football team announcing the death of a new player over the weekend. William Davis had just transferred to the school after he played for three seasons at Virginia Union and another at West Virginia. He'd also just joined the team for spring practices last month. No word yet on the cause of death. A threat to bomb San Antonio City Hall results in a man's arrest.
4: Police records show last Wednesday, 44-year-old Kendall Durand left Mayor Gina Ortiz Jones a voicemail stating, quote, "I will have the Mexican drug cartel plant a bomb in your office if you don't clear the food in this area," unquote. San Antonio police quickly traced the number to near Canyon Lake and notified New Braunfels police, who made the arrest for making a terroristic threat. Durand allegedly similarly threatened an animal hospital staff the same day. This is the third known death threat against Mayor Jones, who says political violence has no place in our society. Eric Lankum, TSN News.
1: The question of putting up the border wall in the Big Bend area seems to be done. Border Patrol just passed out a contract for $1.7 billion to put up the wall there. That goes against some earlier thoughts it wouldn't put up the wall around the Big Bend. Money's the highest contract yet for construction. Someone or a group of people decided this past weekend would be a good time to make some phony bomb threats against zoos in the state. The swatting calls hit at least three zoos in Texas. Cameron Park Zoo in Waco had to close on Sunday because of a threat on the phone. El Paso Zoo also got an anonymous bomb threat. Same thing happened to the Frank Buck Zoo in Gainesville. Again, about 1:40 in the afternoon. Man dies in custody at the Galveston County Jail. Now his family's looking for justice. Sal Garza's family filing a federal lawsuit against the county, the jail, and some of the jailers. This is TSN News.
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1: President drops his $10 billion lawsuit against the IRS as the Justice Department announces a $1.7 billion in tax money to pay his political friends when they claimed the IRS mistreated them. He also warns time is running out for Iran to make a deal to end the conflict in the Middle East. The Iranians just sent a new proposal to the U.S. through Pakistan. Supreme Court rejecting appeals from drug manufacturers over Medicare price negotiations. largest commuter rail systems offline, stranding hundreds of thousands of people. Long Island Railroad suspended service. Union workers went on strike. A drone strike targets the UAE's only nuclear power plant. Congo is opening three Ebola treatment centers as a rare strain spreads across the country. And the jury signs with OpenAI in that fight with Elon Musk, $150 million worth. It says he didn't file his lawsuits in time. David Rankin, TSN News.

0: 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The University of Texas at Dallas is recruiting late high school and early college-aged adults for a study that aims to help better understand how peer interactions during group therapy influence treatment responses. You must be 18 to 19 years old to be eligible and must be committed to attending a 4-hour in-person visit and 3 1-hour virtual follow-ups, as well as completing the surveys, group discussion, and brain scan. Participants will be compensated for their time and travel up to $225. If you want to find out more, you can find a link on our website, keom.fm. It will be on our calendar under the Community tab.
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2: Too many parents are living their worst fear, losing a child. These parents have lost teenagers in vehicle crashes in which they weren't wearing their seatbelt. Vehicle crashes continue to be a leading cause of death for U.S. teenagers, and TxDOT's Teen Click It or Ticket campaign is urging teens to buckle up. Every seat, every ride. Seatbelts offer the best protection in a crash, but sadly, seatbelt use remains low among teen drivers and passengers. In 2022, 51% of teens killed in vehicle crashes were not wearing seatbelts. TxDOT's Teen Click It or Ticket campaign is a key component of In the Street Texas, a broader social media and word-of-mouth effort that encourages drivers to make safer choices while behind the wheel to help end the streak of daily deaths. I'm Officer Lopez, and this tip was brought to you by your Mesquite Police Department's Crime Prevention Unit.
3: Here's a brief look at your KEOM weather forecast on this Monday, May the 18th. Another warm and muggy day here across North Texas. Highs will be right around 91 degrees. I do have an isolated chance for showers and thunderstorms, but I do believe most of us will remain dry. Better chances off to the northwest part of the Dallas-Fort Worth area. Winds will still be gusting out of the south up to 35 miles per hour. For your overnight, we'll keep an isolated chance for those showers and thunderstorms. Overnight lows in the mid-70s, and tomorrow it's a KEOM weather alert day, as we do have a 70 to 80% chance of some showers and thunderstorms. Some of those could be strong to severe. Don't forget, log on to our 88.5 KEOM Facebook page to check out the rest of your wet 7-day forecast. In the KEOM Weather Center, I'm meteorologist Copeland Wright. 88.

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0: Building community, one listener at a time. 88.5 KEOM. Lighthouse for New Hope is holding their kids camp from July 6th through the 10th in Mesquite. This is for children between 5 and 12 years old who have experienced a significant death loss of a close family member or friend. Camp is from 9 to 1 each day and will include group sessions, creative art and memory projects, activities that will teach coping and resilience, and allowing connection with other grieving children. The deadline to enroll is June 15th. We have a link to their website on the community calendar on our website, keom.fm.
1: 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Here's Chris Whitting.
2: Giant oak trees grow from tiny acorns. It's often the same thing with companies. They start when their founders take on a small job. George was one of those people. He worked 9 to 5 at a New York ad agency. But in his spare time, he was moonlighting, surveying people to get their opinions on various issues. Turned out his sideline was in demand. Soon, George had so much work, he had to quit and make polling a full-time business. Today, his company's bigger than he ever dreamed, with thousands of employees worldwide. George's last name? Gallup. Today, Gallup Marketing does surveys on everything under the sun. Sales are over 100 million. Looks like George Gallup's moonlighting has really paid off. With the Success Journal, I'm Chris Whitting.
3: Temperatures will remain above normal here across North Texas, but a cold front does move through tomorrow, bringing us cooler weather and a good chance for some showers and thunderstorms. Here's a look at your KEOM weather forecast on this Monday. Another hot and muggy day here across North Texas. Highs will be right around 91 degrees. We do have an isolated chance for some showers and thunderstorms, but I do believe most of us will remain dry. A little bit better chance northwest of the Dallas-Fort Worth area. And yes, those southerly winds, they will still be blowing pretty good. 15 to 20 miles per hour, gusting as high as 35. Isolated chance for showers and thunderstorms do remain in the forecast for your overnight lows in the mid-70s, and then a cold front approaches the area as we head into your Tuesday. 70 to 80% chance of showers and thunderstorms. Some of those could be strong to severe, so it is a KEOM weather alert day tomorrow with damaging wind and large hail being our primary threats. Keep it right here to 88.5, and we'll keep you updated as those showers and thunderstorms roll through the area. Tomorrow's high will be in the mid-80s. For your Wednesday, we do keep rain in the forecast, about a 40% chance there. High

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Don't forget, you can log on to our 88.5 KEOM Facebook page to check out the rest of your 7-day forecast. In the KEOM Weather Center, I'm meteorologist Copeland Wright. 80.

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1: TSN News, I'm Barbara Schwartz. Four people injured in a string of shootings in Austin over the weekend. Police say the suspects, teenage boys 15 and 17, captured Sunday. Police Chief Lisa Davis says it appears they were choosing targets at random.
2: Four people were shot, total four people. We had buildings, apartments that were shot into, two fire stations, two separate fire stations that were fired into. A fire truck was struck while the fire personnel were right behind that truck.
1: She says officers got a picture of the suspect's car from a security camera, pulled them over. Two people arrested. A third fled but has since been captured. Investigators trying to determine a motive for the shootings. With early voting underway in the Texas runoff elections, candidates making their final push. Former Congressman Colin Allred wants to go back to Washington. Congresswoman Julie Johnson, his opponent, has attacked Allred's record when it comes to immigration votes during the Biden administration. We asked Allred about that day ahead of a rally in Dallas.
3: Much more important that we have a member of Congress who actually can look to the future and who has a plan for what to do about what's happening now, not who's talking about, you know, things that have happened before under different presidencies and different times. We're in a crisis right now.
1: Allred refers to the crisis as a feeling among members of the community that the government is not on their side. We've reached out and we plan to speak with Congresswoman Johnson this week. The Senate runoff has divided the Republican Party. Ken Paxton and John Cornyn attacking each other in ads. Neither has gotten support from Donald Trump. He likes them both. The two recently spoke to NBC5. Cornyn attacking Paxton's personal life.
4: Learn more about Ken's indefensible personal behavior and failures in office.
5: We are not going to go quietly. Yeah! And we are not going to let you buy the seat. Get involved in the movement to take this seat back from the swamp.
1: The winner will face Democrat James Tallarico in the fall. A big oil company wants a tax
6: break. Chevron is looking for major help from the state of Texas through its subsidiary Energy Forge One to the tune of $227 million in tax savings over the next decade. This for a gas-fired power plant in West Texas intended to serve a potential Microsoft data center that would create over 25 permanent jobs. Environmental impacts of data centers have been at the forefront of conversations around these institutions across the country, and according to reporting from Mother Jones and Wired, the plant could produce more planet heating pollution than the entire country of Jamaica annually. I'm Tristan Ryans, TSN News.
1: Wind projects in Texas on pause after the U.S. Defense Department cited national security concerns. 54 sites in Texas awaiting review. Meetings with wind developers canceled in April. The department's concern comes largely from the height of wind turbines, as they say anything taller than 200 feet can take up airspace needed for military operations. NBA Western Conference Finals tip off in Oklahoma City tonight between the San Antonio Spurs and the OKC Thunder. And this is TSN News.
7: Teacher Lauren Johnson returned all the graded essays but one. He believed that one student was capable of more.
8: I don't believe taking the middle of the road is your philosophy. This time, write something you really believe.
7: The student wrote a new one about excellence. Instead of just grading an essay, Mr. Johnson changed a life. I am that student. I became a writer, and I wrote this to thank him.
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1: No movement when it comes to the U.S. and Iran negotiating a peace agreement. The Trump administration establishing a $1.7 billion fund to compensate the president's supporters who claim they were treated unfairly by the Justice Department during the Biden era. Now, the fund was created in exchange for President Trump dropping his lawsuit against the IRS. Minnesota prosecutor announcing charges against an Immigration Customs Enforcement officer in the non-deadly shooting of a Venezuelan man during the Trump administration's crackdown on Minnesota. A California jury has thrown out Elon Musk's lawsuit against OpenAI and top executives. They found Musk waited too long to bring the suit, which alleges Sam Altman unlawfully enriched himself in the company that Musk helped create. The cruise ship at the center of the deadly hantavirus outbreak has docked in the Netherlands. I'm Barbara Schwartz on the Texas State Network, TSN.

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2: You're about 80 years old and in pretty good shape, except for a really bothersome hip or maybe a knee. Should you have a replacement? Allison Jones is a researcher at the University of Alberta who conducted a study gauging how well people in that age group fared after a knee or hip replacement.
3: With total hip and knee replacements, the outcomes are very good. In this population, that we found that with a total hip replacement, they reported anywhere from a 38 to 40% improvement in joint pain and function. And with total knee replacements, they had reported a 28 to 34% improvement, again, with pain and function.
2: Doctors have long held concerns that those over 80 would have less success with replacement surgery and would have more complications. Dr. Jones' study shows that age alone should not decide who fights for their mobility. With Checkup on Health, I'm Chris Whitting.
4: Here's a brief look at your KEOM weather forecast on this Monday, May the 18th. Another warm and muggy day here across North Texas. Highs will be right around 91 degrees. I do have an isolated chance for showers and thunderstorms, but I do believe most of us will remain dry. Better chances off to the northwest part of the Dallas-Fort Worth area. Winds will still be gusting out of the south up to 35 miles per hour. For your overnight, we'll keep an isolated chance for those showers and thunderstorms. Overnight lows in the mid-70s, and tomorrow it's a KEOM weather alert day, as we do have a 70 to 80% chance of some showers and thunderstorms. Some of those could be strong to severe. Don't forget, log on to our 88.5 KEOM Facebook page to check out the rest of your wet 7-day forecast. In the KEOM Weather Center, I'm meteorologist Copeland Wright.

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0: 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And from the community calendar, the John Horan JAG Theater Summer Camp will be June 1st through 11th. Kids in 1st through 8th grade will have the chance to do fun activities involving theater, including acting, singing, dancing, and technical work. And all campers will be guaranteed a spot on their production of 101 Dalmatians Kids on June 12th. Registration is $150 and includes breakfast and lunch each camp day, plus a t-shirt that also gives them free admission to the JAG Theater's fall show. Registrations are due no later than 7 o'clock Friday evening, May 29th. Get all the details on our calendar page at keom.fm/community.
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2: It's Time Rewind for May 18th. Queen of Speed Jackie Cochran breaks barriers on this day in 1953, becoming the first woman to pilot a jet faster than the speed of sound. After laying dormant for 123 years, Mount St. Helens in Washington State blows its top in 1980.
3: The thundering explosion was heard 200 miles away and sent tons of mud and molten glass tumbling into the Toutle River.
2: The volcanic eruption claims 57 lives, devastates more than 200 miles of wilderness, and sends ash as far away as Minnesota. Musically speaking, Jimmy Soul has reason to be happy on this day in 1963. He has the number one single.
4: If you want to be happy for the rest of your life, don't you forget about it.
2: In 1985, Simple Minds claims the top spot on the singles chart. The track was written for the John Hughes coming-of-age movie, The Breakfast Club. That's Time Rewind. I'm David Mendel.
5: Temperatures will remain above normal here across North Texas, but a cold front does move through tomorrow, bringing us cooler weather and a good chance for some showers and thunderstorms. Here's a look at your KEOM weather forecast on this Monday. Another hot and muggy day here across North Texas. Highs will be right around 91 degrees. We do have an isolated chance for some showers and thunderstorms, but I do believe most of us will remain dry. A little bit better chance northwest of the Dallas-Fort Worth area. And yes, those southerly winds, they will still be blowing pretty good. 15 to 20 miles per hour, gusting as high as 35. Isolated chance for showers and thunderstorms do remain in the forecast for your overnight, lows in the mid-70s, and then a cold front approaches the area as we head into your Tuesday. 70 to 80% chance of showers and thunderstorms. Some of those could be strong to severe, so it is a KEOM weather alert day.

tomorrow, with damaging wind and large hail being our primary threats. Keep it right here to 88.5, and we'll keep you updated as those showers and thunderstorms roll through the area. Tomorrow's high will be in the mid-80s. For your Wednesday, we do keep rain in the forecast, about a 40% chance there. Highs will be right around 80. Don't forget, you can log on to our 88.5 KEOM Facebook page to check out the rest of your 7-day forecast. In the KEOM Weather Center, I'm meteorologist Copeland Wright. 88.

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1: TSN News, I'm Barbara Schwartz. This is day one of early voting for the Texas primary runoff races at the top of the Republican ticket. Things are getting tight. TSN's Chris Fox has the latest polling on the GOP race for Senate.
2: This latest Texas Southern University poll is a little bit different. It looks beyond the May 26th runoff onto the November midterms. Political scientist Mark Jones conducted the survey.
3: Regardless of whether the GOP candidate is John Cornyn or Ken Paxton, they both are effectively tied with James Tallarico on the November ballot.
2: Cornyn with a slight lead, 45% to Tallarico's 44%. Paxton and Tallarico are deadlocked at 45%. The other big question is whether Cornyn voters would vote for Paxton in November or vice versa. And the answer, yes.
3: 90% of Cornyn voters said they would vote for Paxton, and 91% of Paxton voters said they would vote for Cornyn.
2: Early voting runs through Friday. In Austin, Chris Fox, TSN News.
1: Well, rain is on tap for much of Texas this week, and TSN Chief Meteorologist Dan Brunoff says Wednesday's like to be an active day.
4: Front stalls across South Texas will develop in the panhandle as we work our way into Wednesday evening. These showers and storms will be heavy from Amarillo to Lubbock as you're sleeping into Thursday morning, and then we'll be sliding southeast and right along Interstate 20 during the day Thursday. Locally heavy rain from Abilene to Dallas to Tyler Longview, also stretching all the way down to San Antonio.
1: Flooding, strong winds, hail, not out of the question. A massive oil company looking for a tax break.
5: Chevron is looking for major help from the state of Texas through its subsidiary Energy Forge One, to the tune of $227 million in tax savings over the next decade. This for a gas-fired power plant in West Texas intended to serve a potential Microsoft data center that would create over 25 permanent jobs. Environmental impacts of data centers have been at the forefront of conversations around these institutions across the country. And according to reporting from Mother Jones and Wired, the plant could produce more planet heating pollution than the entire country of Jamaica annually. I'm Tristan Ryans, TSN News.
1: Wind projects in Texas on pause after the U.S. Defense Department cites national security concerns. 54 sites in Texas awaiting review. Meetings with wind developers canceled last month. Critics calling it a further move in the administration's crusade against wind energy. A message from the Port Isabel Housing Authority sparked panic, falsely warning residents that a Trump administration immigration rule to ending assistance to families with any non-citizen residents was taking effect. Within weeks, nearly half the Port Isabel's public housing families left. Yards where kids were playing and school buses were dropping off older kids became homes for couches, dressers, and refrigerators waiting for movers or garbage collections. All this happened before the Housing Authority issued a clarification that it was just a proposal. It wasn't finalized. This is TSN News.
6: Imagine a disease that affects more than 10 million Americans. More than AIDS, Parkinson's, ALS, MS, and muscular dystrophy combined. Yet few know its name. Some years ago, my mom was diagnosed with breast cancer. And after surgery, she developed lymphedema, LE, a cruel and chronic disease affecting 10 million Americans that occurs when the lymphatic system is compromised, leaving one with a lifetime of severe swelling and pain. What we found out later is its severity might have been lessened, or possibly even prevented, if only we were better informed. That's why I'm urging anyone facing cancer treatment to get educated. 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
1: President Trump says a planned U.S. military strike on Iran will not happen tomorrow. The president says he's called off Iran's strike plan for Tuesday at the request of Gulf allies to allow for, quote, serious negotiations. San Diego police responding to an active shooter at the Islamic Center of San Diego. They believe people have been shot. An ICE officer is charged in a non-fatal shooting during the immigration enforcement surge in Minnesota. An American doctor working in the Democratic Republic of Congo has contracted a rare Ebola variant. There's no approved vaccines for this. Deaths from the outbreak have surpassed 102 provinces in the African nation. There have been more than 300 suspected cases. A California jury has thrown out Elon Musk's lawsuit against OpenAI and its top executives. They found Musk waited too long to bring the suit, which alleges Sam Altman helped unlawfully enrich himself in the company that Musk helped create. I'm Barbara Schwartz on the Texas State Network, TSN.

0: 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Le Cure will be performing at the next Courtyard Concert at the Mesquite Arts Center. It's coming up this Thursday evening, starting at 7 o'clock. It'll be in the courtyard, so seats will be limited. That being said, you can bring your own lawn chairs or blankets. 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
1: Hello and welcome to the Monday, May 18th edition of The Sports Page. I'm Tyler Sloan, filling in for the next few days for Ryan Castle. Well, luckily for the Texas Rangers, they salvaged a little something from the Silver Boots series in Houston this weekend. After only scoring one run in the first two games combined, they do blank the Astros to close out the series with a win 8-0. Seven of the eight runs were driven in by the bottom of the order. Jake Berger and Kyle Higashioka both homered in the game. Berger drove in four RBIs, Higashioka driving in three, and Nathan Eovaldi with another seven shutout innings of baseball to earn the victory. Eovaldi's been on fire in his last three games. He has given up just one run in his last three games over the course of 23 innings. He's had 23 strikeouts to just three walks in that span. Maybe no pitcher hotter in baseball right now than Nathan Eovaldi. The Rangers begin a three-game road series against the Colorado Rockies. That starts tonight at 7:40. One of the greatest phrases in sports, Game 7, occurred last night in the NBA. However, the game did not live up to that hype, as the Cleveland Cavaliers just demolished the Detroit Pistons by a final score of 125-94. Four players scored 21 or more points for the Cavaliers. That would be Donovan Mitchell, Evan Mobley, Jared Allen, and Sam Merrill. The Cavaliers move on to take on the New York Knicks in the Eastern Conference Finals. Meanwhile, the Detroit Pistons, they did here in the last 2 years go from worst to first in the East. J.B. Bickerstaff and his team have a lot to be proud of, and they'll be back next year. Perhaps just like the Oklahoma City Thunder a couple years ago, you have to go through that first playoff loss as a young team like the Thunder did against the Dallas Mavericks before you can end up being an NBA champion. However, that might not be true for the San Antonio Spurs, a young team who is really crushing it, defeating the Timberwolves in their second round series. They will play game one of the Western Conference Finals tonight in Oklahoma City against the Thunder. That will be a 7:30 tip-off. Heading into the final round of the PGA Championship yesterday, Alex Smalley held the lead at 6 under par, but then there were 29 golfers within 3 shots of second place, which started at 4 under, all the way back to 1 under, and you had names like Rory McIlroy, Scottie Scheffler, Jon Rahm, all in the mix. However, it would be Aaron Rye of England who ends up winning his first major championship, as he was 1 over for his round through 8 holes. Finished his last 10 holes 6 under, including an eagle at the par 5 ninth. And Aaron Rye, who he is an absolute stripe show. He flushes his irons, but putting has always been one of his weaker parts of his game. However, he was third in strokes gained putting this weekend, and he drained a 68-foot birdie on the par 3 17th to seal the deal as he wins at 9 under par by 3 shots over Jon Rahm, who driving was immaculate from Rahm, but he struggled with the putter in that final round, left a few birdies on the table. And then Alex Smalley came from another struggle on the front nine to recover and finish tied for second with Rahm at 6 under par. Justin Thomas, Ludvig Åberg, and Matty Schmidt all tied for fourth. Major champions Rory McIlroy, Xander Schauffele, and Cameron Smith tied for seventh. Scottie Scheffler finished at 2 under par. He tied for 14th, and Jordan Spieth finished 1 under in a tie for 18th. Both Scheffler and Spieth hit their irons well, drove the ball well, but each struggled with their putting. They were both bottom 5 in putting this week. Well, that does it for today's edition of the Sports Page. Until tomorrow, I'm Tyler Sloan. Hope

AEOM at 4 minutes after 4 o'clock. 90 sultry degrees in Mesquite. No rain tonight, but looks like we'll get some tomorrow. Good afternoon. I'm Patrick Ross. Thank you for tuning in this afternoon. That was Dexy's Midnight Runner. You know who this is.

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1: We have a road construction issue, that just popped up in Dallas. Northbound I-35, the left lane is closed by construction at Mockingbird Lane. So far, no delay. Keep an eye out for that. And if you are heading into or through Arlington on the westbound side of I-20, you've got a very lengthy delay waiting for you due to a new road layout. It's not an accident or anything like that. It's a new road layout, and as a result, westbound 20 is closed between Highway 287 and Loop 820, basically. Traffic is stopped right now from Kelly Elliott Road. The exit to northbound 820 is now at the Bowman Springs Bridge sooner than before, so watch out for that if you're heading in that direction. That has been in place since about this time yesterday.
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0: 17 minutes after the hour. Wall Street closed mixed to start the week. Stocks trimmed losses, though, after President Trump said he canceled an attack on Iran at the request of Middle Eastern leaders. A pullback in chip stocks, including Seagate, Micron, and Nvidia, sent the technology sector lower. At the closing bell, though, the Dow Jones Industrial Average had gained 159 points. It was up to 49,686, but the S&P 500 lost 5, not a big loss, to 7403, and the NASDAQ fell 134 points to 26,090.
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2: Stardate May 18th. There's a beautiful conjunction between the moon and the planet Venus early this evening. Venus is the evening star, the brightest object in the night sky after the moon. The moon is a thin crescent. The sun illuminates only a sliver of the lunar hemisphere that faces Earth. We can't see it, but the moon is moving farther from us, by about an inch and a half per year. It's been moving away since it was born, when Earth was young. In fact, that shift was one of the clues that led to the leading theory of how the moon was born. In the chaotic conditions of the early solar system, Earth was walloped by a planet about the size of Mars. That blasted debris into orbit around Earth. Much of that material quickly coalesced to form one or more moons. Today's moon is the only survivor. The collision caused Earth to spin much faster, so a day was much shorter than it is now. Gravitational interactions between Earth and moon have slowed us down. But they've also caused the moon to slide farther away. The process isn't smooth. The moon speeds up and slows down, and it won't stay smooth in the future. Given enough time, the Earth-Moon system would reach a point when the same hemisphere of Earth would always face the moon, and the moon would stop moving away. But that time may never come. It could be so far in the future that the sun will have expired, perhaps destroying Earth and its slip-sliding moon. Today's program was made possible by Mercer Caverns in Calaveras County.

0: County in California's historic gold country. 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I'm Billy Henry.
1: 88.5 KEOM. We have a pretty good chance of some rain tomorrow morning, about 40% coverage with some showers, maybe a thunderstorm, and then widespread showers and possible thunderstorms after lunchtime. About 80% coverage then, continuing with 60% coverage tomorrow night, and really continuing with a pretty good chance all the way through the rest of the week. Should be 86 tomorrow. 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
1: TSN News, I'm Austin York. A threat to bomb San Antonio City Hall results in the arrest of a man from New Braunfels.
2: Police records show last Wednesday, 44-year-old Kendall Durand left Mayor Gina Ortiz Jones a voicemail stating, quote, "I will have the Mexican drug cartel plant a bomb in your office if you don't clear the food in this area," unquote. San Antonio police quickly traced the number to near Canyon Lake and notified New Braunfels police, who made the arrest for making a terroristic threat. Durand allegedly similarly threatened an animal hospital staff the same day. This is the third known death threat against Mayor Jones, who says political violence has no place in our society. Eric Lankum, TSN News.
1: Dallas is working on some new rules for convenience stores. A few years ago, the city ordered those stores to move their ATMs away from the door because thieves were stealing them. Assistant Police Chief Richard Foy says moving the ATMs inside the store has not stopped the criminals, though.
3: The intention was good. That was try to prevent thefts from people hooking up a chain and dragging it through the window. But what we've found is that they're still doing it, except now they're dragging it in through the aisles of the whole entire store.
1: If stores install an ATM close to the door, they will have to have a security camera there. The new regulations have been approved by the Dallas City Council. They go before a city council vote next week. Early voting for the Texas primary runoff race is underway, and at the top of the Republican ticket, things are getting tight. The latest Texas Southern University poll is a little bit different. It looks beyond the May 26th runoff into the November midterms. Political science professor Mark Jones conducted the survey.
4: Regardless of whether the GOP candidate is John Cornyn or Ken Paxton, they both are effectively tied with James Tallarico on the November ballot.
1: And Cornyn has a slight lead, 45% to Tallarico's 44. Paxton and Tallarico are deadlocked at 45. The other big question is whether Cornyn voters would vote for Paxton in November or vice versa.
4: 90% of Cornyn voters say they would vote for Paxton, and 91% of Paxton voters say they would vote for Cornyn.
1: Early voting runs through Friday. And a massive oil company is asking for a tax break.
5: Chevron is looking for major help from the state of Texas through its subsidiary Energy Forge One, to the tune of $227 million in tax savings over the next decade. This for a gas-fired power plant in West Texas intended to serve a potential Microsoft data center that would create over 25 permanent jobs. Environmental impacts of data centers have been at the forefront of conversations around these institutions across the country. And according to reporting from Mother Jones and Wired, the plant could produce more planet heating pollution than the entire country of Jamaica annually. I'm Tristan Ryans, TSN News.
1: And the Sam Houston Bearcats football team announced the death of a new player over the weekend. William Davis had just transferred to the school after he played three seasons at Virginia Union. This is TSN News.
6: He was just a teenager when his father died in a robbery. He laid awake one night and imagined a place where good would always defeat evil, every wrong made right. He imagined a world of truth, justice, and the American way. Through his loss, Jerry Siegel imagined a new hero. His imagination created Superman. Imagination. 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
7: Maybe he was born with his witty humor.
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1: President Trump says a planned military strike on Iran will not happen tomorrow. The president says he's called off Iran's strike plan for Tuesday at the request of Gulf allies to allow for serious negotiations. San Diego police responded to an active shooter at the Islamic Center of San Diego. A security guard was shot and killed. Police say the two suspects are dead. An ICE officer has been charged in a non-fatal shooting during the immigration enforcement surge in Minnesota. An American doctor working in the Dominican Republic of Congo has contracted a rare Ebola variant with no approved vaccines. Deaths from the outbreak have surpassed 100 in two provinces in the African nation. There are more than 300 suspected Ebola cases. And a California jury has thrown out Elon Musk's lawsuit against OpenAI. I'm Austin York, TSN News.
9: bullock me cane hat. It's early to rise, early in a sack. I thank God I'm a country boy. Well, a simple kind of life never did me no harm. Raising me a family and working on the farm. Days are all filled with an easy country charm. Thank God I'm a country boy. Well, I got me a fine wife, I got me old fiddle. When the sun's coming up, I got cakes on the griddle. Life ain't nothing but a funny, funny riddle. Thank God I'm a country boy.

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0: Got several things in Dallas right now. A couple of things. An accident on westbound I-30 blocking the two left lanes near 2nd Avenue. The slowdown is from Ferguson. About a 15-minute delay for that. And we have some road construction northbound on 35 and Mockingbird in Dallas. The left lane is closed. Again, that's construction. Slowdown back to 183. Not seeing a delay particularly, but keep an eye out for that. On northbound I-35 into Denton, we've got a disabled vehicle blocking the right lane right before Loop 288 and exit 463. The slowdown is back to around Post Oak Drive, about a 5-minute delay for that. And if you're westbound on I-20 into or through Arlington, you've got a major delay waiting for you. The westbound side of 20 is closed by a new road layout. They're putting in a new road layout, apparently, and the road is closed. Westbound 20 is closed between Highway 287 and Mansfield Highway. Traffic is stopped from Park Springs Boulevard, but being asked to exit to northbound, the exit to northbound 820 is now at the Bowman Springs Bridge, which is sooner than before, so keep an eye out for that.
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0: Mesquite ISD Radio, 88.5 KEOM, hopefully number one on your dial. Thanks for tuning in this afternoon. I'm Patrick Ross with a reminder that the Dallas College Summer Camp, Summer 2026 Youth Camp, registration is now open. 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
2: 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But if that's true, then how did the Rice Brothers record it in 1939? 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
2: The answer reveals an old trick among songwriters of that time. 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But Davis actually bought the song from Paul Rice, made a few lyrical changes here, a tempo shift there, and presto changeo, it was a Jimmy Davis original. This version's by Bing Crosby from 1941.
1: Please don't take my sunshine away.
2: Davis would go on to become governor of Louisiana, serving two non-consecutive terms. And what do you know? This became Louisiana's state song in 1977. Want to hear the Rice Brothers version? You can right now at soundbeat.org. 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I'm Brett Barry.
0: 88.5 KEOM. Mostly cloudy skies tonight, but no rain in the picture until tomorrow. We've got about a 40% chance of showers and thunderstorms in the morning. Then a much better chance, 80% coverage in the afternoon after 1 p.m. and continuing into Tuesday night, 60% coverage tomorrow night. Wednesday looks like more rain, showers and thunderstorms, 50 to 70% coverage during the day and into the evening, and a lot more coming on Thursday as well, according to the current forecast. In Mesquite, currently we have, 49% humidity. Winds are pretty gusty today, as you probably noticed, up to 25 miles per hour from the southeast. Mostly cloudy skies currently, and it's 90 at Mesquite Metro Airport.

0: KEOM Traffic, a courtesy of Total Traffic Network.
1: In Dallas, still working the accident on westbound I-30 approaching 2nd Avenue. That one has the two left lanes blocked, and we have a slowdown from Ferguson Road. It'll add about 20 minutes to your drive time. In Irving, there's an accident now on westbound 183 near Story Road. The right lane is blocked. The slowdown is from Carl Road. About a 15-minute delay there. And in Denton, watch for that disabled vehicle on the northbound side of I-35, blocking the right lane at loop 288, exit 463. Slowdown back to Corinth Parkway. About a 10-minute delay.

0: 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And right before that, Pat Benatar.
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0: In Dallas, still working the accident on westbound I-30. The two right lanes are blocked approaching 2nd Avenue. The slowdown is back to Ferguson, and it's about a 25-minute delay now. In Irving, we have an accident on westbound 183. That one has the right lane blocked near Story Road. The slowdown is from Carl Road, about a 10-minute delay there. In Denton, watch for the disabled vehicle on northbound I-35. It has the right lane blocked right before Loop 288 South. The slowdown is from exit 459 Lake Sharon Drive, about a 15-minute delay there as well. And as you may have heard, in Arlington, a new road layout on westbound I-20 is causing a traffic stoppage between Highway 287 and Loop 820, Business 287. Traffic is stopped from Park Springs Boulevard and is exiting to the exit to northbound 820 is now at the Bowman Springs Bridge. So watch out for that if you were planning to take that departure. It is sooner than expected.
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0: 15 minutes after the hour. Patrick Ross with you. Thank you for tuning in and making KEOM part of your day. We always appreciate that. Some great news here. The Mesquite Public Swimming Pool is officially open for the summer this Saturday. Vanston Pool and City Lake Aquatic Center are both hosting kickoff events that will start at noon. Your paid admission will include lots of extra fun activities, and there will be some fun giveaways while supplies last. For more information, go to our calendar page on our website, keom.fm/community.
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2: 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I've been inspired to savor all my moments and bring them to the table to share with my family. 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
0: 88.5 KEOM, Mesquite Weather. Decent air quality today, but the tree pollen count was on the high side. Grass pollen and mold both moderate. The ragweed, though, was on the low side. We'll have cloudy skies overnight. There's nothing on radar now. Nothing expected tonight in the way of precipitation, even of the thundery variety. Our overnight low should be about 74 with gusty south winds up to 30 miles per hour. A chance of rain tomorrow. Showers and thunderstorms possible both in the morning, afternoon, and evening. Goes from about 40% in the morning to about 80% during the day and 60% Tuesday night. Back again on Thursday, Friday, and maybe through the weekend as well. I keep an eye on that. Look for the high tomorrow around 86, 80 degrees on Wednesday, 77 on Thursday. Southeast winds right now up to 30 miles per hour. With partly cloudy skies, it's 91. 80.

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1: KEOM Traffic, a courtesy of Total Traffic Network.
0: New business in Dallas. We have an accident on northbound I-35 right before Royal Lane. The slowdown is back to Northwest Highway, about a 10-minute delay for that. And an accident in Dallas now being cleared from westbound I-30 near 2nd Avenue. Slow traffic back to Ferguson, about a 15 to 20-minute delay persisting. In Irving, that accident.

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3: TSN News, I'm Barbara Schwartz. We've got new poll numbers in the Republican race for Senate. Here's Chris Foss.
4: Instead of focusing on the May 26th runoff, this latest poll from Texas Southern University looks to the November midterm election. Political scientist Mark Jones conducted the survey.
5: Whether John Cornyn or Ken Paxton is their nominee, they're deadlocked with James Tallarico in November.
4: That is to say, if Cornyn wins the runoff, he holds a 45% to 44% lead over Democrat James Tallarico. Paxton and Tallarico are tied at 45%.
5: The hope for James Tallarico is that Paxton will be the nominee and that they'll thus be able to peel off maybe 5% of people who would have voted for Cornyn.
4: Early voting for the Texas primary runoff runs through Friday. In Austin, Chris Fox, TSN News.
3: Former Congressman Colin Allred campaigning to go back to the U.S. House. He spoke with us ahead of a Dallas rally, and he's talking with voters about immigration reforms and concerns about recent decisions over minority voting rights, also encouraging voters to take advantage of early voting.
6: Sometimes when you're working hard and you've got to juggle, you know, your jobs and your kids, and you've already voted in a primary, it's hard to, you know, remember, oh, there's a runoff now too, and there's a lot to keep track of.
3: Allred says it's important to have a candidate who's looking to the future and has a plan for what's happening now. He said we're in a crisis when it comes to having a government that is, quote, on our side. Now, we've reached out. We do plan to talk to his runoff opponent, Congresswoman Julie Johnson, later this week. Three teens behind bars after a string of shootings in Austin. Police say there were 12 shootings between Saturday afternoon and Sunday. Austin Police Chief Lisa Davis says the suspects are 15 and 17.
7: The firearms were stolen. We know that they stole them, and this was a 15-year-old that stole the gun. But the 17-year-old had a warrant on him from stealing a separate weapon from that same store.
3: Another suspect later captured. Police say they fired at several apartments, two fire stations, and four people were hurt. The radar for much of Texas shows rain nearly every day this week. TSN Chief Meteorologist Dan Brunoff says tomorrow's a likely start.
8: Complex of storms will form south of Interstate 20 down towards the Colorado River, San Angelo, south of Brownwood as we work our way into Tuesday night. This area of showers and storms will continue to blossom over the hill country, where flooding may be a concern into Wednesday morning.
3: Gusting winds, hail, and flash flooding could be possible. Someone or a group of people decided this past weekend would be a great time to make phony bomb threats against zoos in Texas. The swatting calls hit at least three zoos. Cameron Park Zoo in Waco had to close Sunday because of a threat. El Paso Zoo got an anonymous bomb threat about the same time. Same thing happened to the Frank Buck Zoo in Gainesville about 1:40 that afternoon. This is TSN News.
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1: We have a disabled vehicle in Dallas now on the northbound side of I-35 after Regal Road. The center lane is being blocked there, and slowdown is back to Highway 183. Right now, about a 10-minute delay. The accident in Dallas on northbound 35 right before Royal is now being cleared. It hasn't been cleared, but it's in the process. The slowdown is back to Northwest Highway. Right now, still about a 15-minute delay. Another accident being cleared in Dallas. This is on the westbound side of I-30 near 2nd Avenue. The slowdown is from there back to Ferguson Road. About a 10-minute delay for that. And in Denton, still have that disabled vehicle on the northbound side of I-35 blocking the right lane right before Loop 288. Watch for the slowdown from exit 459 Lake Sharon Drive.
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0: KEOM is known for entertaining and informing the community. We love classic hits, community involvement, and offering quick tidbits that reveal knowledge to help you stay in the know on a variety of topics, even the medical world. 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Is your curiosity piqued? 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
1: Mesquite weather. Showers and thunderstorms in our forecast starting tomorrow and all the way through the end of the week, maybe through the weekend as well, with varying coverage. We're looking at about 80% coverage tomorrow afternoon, 60% tomorrow night, and around 50 to 70% for the rest of the week, maybe a little more. Warm temperatures, 86, but they will be falling a little bit through the week, too. I guess the front's coming through. 80 degrees on Wednesday, 77 on Thursday, back to 81 on Friday. No severe weather, just rain, showers, and thunderstorms. Southeast winds gusting to 30 right now, partly cloudy, and 91.

0: 91 degrees in Mesquite at 5:58. 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Several Dallas ISD students are speaking out against the destruction of a longtime whale mural in downtown Dallas. Students from Booker T. Washington High School have launched a petition after marine artist Robert Weiland threatened legal action over the mural being covered during a FIFA World Cup-related project. The petition calls on FIFA organizers to stop further work, compensate the artist, and create rules requiring public hearings before public art is removed. For his part, Weiland is disputing the claim that he gave his permission for his mural to be painted over. Weiland says the claim that Dallas and FIFA asked for his permission is a lie with a capital L. Mesquite's new fire station number 2 is officially open for service. The new 15,000-square-foot four-bay station, located on Oates Drive, includes a multi-level training space, private sleeping quarters, and adds capacity and capability to better address the needs of the Mesquite community. This facility replaced the one that was built in 1960. The new fire station number 8 in Mesquite's Trinity Point is expected to be unveiled in June. Early voting for the May 2026 primary runoff election runs from May 18th through May 22nd. Polls are open Monday through Friday from 7 a.m. to 7 p.m. In Dallas County, voters can cast their ballot at any early voting center in the county, making it easier to participate wherever your day takes you. To find the voting locations closest to you, visit the Dallas County Early Voting Location Finder online. A full list of polling locations and addresses is also available through the Dallas County Elections. And the Texas Department of Transportation is reminding drivers to buckle up or pay the price. The state's Click It or Ticket initiative starts today and continues through the end of the month. Its purpose is to encourage the use of seatbelts while driving. According to TxDOT, wearing a seatbelt reduces the risk of death by 45% for front seat passengers in passenger cars. That's KEOM News. I'm Patrick Ross.
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0: 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A courtesy of Total Traffic Network.
1: Don't look back, look forward. We've got a long delay in Garland right now. No surprise, really. No accident either. Eastbound I-30, stop-and-go traffic. Heavy slowdown between Bobtown Road and Horizon Road and Village Drive. About a half-hour delay. Disabled vehicles still extend in Dallas, northbound 35 after Regal Road, blocking the center lane it is, and traffic is slow from 183. Not much of a delay, just under 10 minutes. In Lake Dallas, a new accident already being cleared, northbound 35 after Lake Dallas Drive. The slowdown is from FM 4077 and Justin Road, 407, pardon me, and Justin Road, and about a 15 to 20 minute delay for that one.
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David Bowie on 88.5 KEON. At almost 15 minutes after the hour, very good evening to you. I'm Patrick Ross. Thanks for tuning in. You can enjoy an evening filled with rich brass and smooth rhythms as the K. Ellingson Group performs at Jazz Breaks on June 1st. 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

0: Jackie Cochran breaks barriers on this day in 1953, becoming the first woman to pilot a jet faster than the speed of sound. After laying dormant for 123 years, Mount St. Helens in Washington State blows its top in 1980.
1: The thundering explosion was heard 200 miles away and sent tons of mud and molten glass tumbling into the Toodle River.
0: The volcanic eruption claims 57 lives, devastates more than 200 miles of wilderness, and sends ash as far away as Minnesota. Musically speaking, Jimmy Soul has reason to be happy on this day in 1963. He has the number one single. If you want to be happy for the rest of your life. In 1985, Simple Minds claims the top spot on the singles chart. The track was written for the John Hughes coming-of-age movie, The Breakfast Club. That's Time Rewind. I'm David Mendel. 88.5 KDOM,
2: Mesquite Weather. Mostly cloudy skies tonight. Continuing gusty south winds up to 30 miles per hour. The overnight low near 74. And then the forecast basically for the rest of the week is for showers and thunderstorms, anywhere from 50 to 80% coverage throughout the week, only about 40% on Friday. Looks like we might have some on Saturday and Sunday as well. Nothing severe, just rain and more rain. The high tomorrow, 86. Tomorrow's high, yes, 86. 80 degrees for the high on Wednesday, 77 on Thursday. It's 90 right now.

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1: TSN News, I'm Barbara Schwartz. We got new numbers in the Republican race for Senate. Instead of focusing on the May 26th runoff, the latest poll from Texas Southern University looks at November midterm elections. Political scientist Mark Jones conducted the survey.
2: Whether John Cornyn or Ken Paxton is their nominee, they're deadlocked with James Tallarico in November.
1: According to the poll, if Cornyn wins the nomination, he holds a 45-44% lead over Democrat Tallarico. Paxton and Tallarico tied at 45%.
2: The hope for James Tallarico is that Paxton will be the nominee and that they'll thus be able to peel off maybe 5% of people who would have voted for Cornyn.
1: Early voting for the Texas primary runoff runs through Friday. Rain on top for much of our state this week. TSN Chief Meteorologist Dan Brunoff says Wednesday is likely to be a very active day.
3: Front stalls across South Texas will develop in the panhandle as we work our way into Wednesday evening. These showers and storms will be heavy from Amarillo to Lubbock as you're sleeping into Thursday morning, and then we'll be sliding southeast and right along Interstate 20 during the day Thursday. Locally heavy rain from Abilene to Dallas to Tyler Longview, also stretching all the way down to San Antonio.
1: Flooding, strong winds, and hail not out of the question for some areas. A massive oil company wants a tax break.
4: Chevron is looking for major help from the state of Texas through its subsidiary Energy Forge One to the tune of $227 million in tax savings over the next decade. This for a gas-fired power plant in West Texas intended to serve a potential Microsoft data center that would create over 25 permanent jobs. Environmental impacts of data centers have been at the forefront of conversations around these institutions across the country, and according to reporting from Mother Jones and Wired, the plant could produce more planet heating pollution than the entire country of Jamaica annually. I'm Tristan Ryans, TSN News.
1: Wind projects in Texas on pause after the U.S. Defense Department cites national security concerns.
5: 54 total sites in Texas are still awaiting review by the department. Meetings with wind developers were canceled back in April. The department's concern comes largely from the height of wind turbines, as they say anything taller than 200 feet can take up airspace needed for military operations. From the Texas Tribune, critics are calling this a further move in the administration's crusade against wind energy. They say the ongoing affordability crisis is not a time to be dragging feet on energy-generating projects. The Defense Department maintains that high levels of interagency coordination are needed to approve these wind turbine projects. Kristen Yates, TSN News.
1: The Sam Houston Bearcats football team announces the death of a new player over the weekend. 22-year-old William Davis had just transferred to the program. We don't know why he died. Statewide average for a gallon of gasoline is $3.97. NBA Western Conference Finals tip off in Oklahoma City tonight between the San Antonio Spurs and the Thunder. This is TSN News.
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1: KEOM traffic, a courtesy of Total Traffic Network.
0: Still that heavy 25 to 30 minute slowdown on eastbound I-30 going through Garland. No accident, just heavy stop and go between Bobtown Road and Rowan Road and Horizon Road and Village Drive. A disabled vehicle still has the two left lanes blocked in Dallas on the northbound side of I-35 after Regal Row. The slowdown is from Mockingbird, about a 15-minute delay for that. And a new road layout is tying up traffic in Arlington on the westbound side of I-20. Closed between 287 and Loop 820. Traffic is stopped back to Little Road, Green Oaks Boulevard. The exit to northbound 820 is now at the Bowman Springs Bridge sooner than before, so watch out for that.
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1: Some clouds tonight, but no rain. Some clouds tomorrow, but yes, with rain. And rain, showers, and thunderstorms will continue through most of the week. Probably through the weekend as well. Not a washout, but pretty persistent. 90 degrees right now in Mesquite.